0: Bay were protected, but tonight was an opportunity to lock in the long-term future of Bell Bay, and Labor squibbed it.
1: The budget does, however, include money.

0: The possibility of buying an existing bus from another state is also being explored. A breast screening site will be available in Devonport from next month at the Community Health Centre, while there are permanent clinics in Hobart, Rosny and Launceston. And conservationists fear the Pacific black duck could be wiped out through hybridisation. The native species has already disappeared from New Zealand after crossbreeding with domestic mallard ducks, prompting concerns the Tasmanian population could face the same fate.
1: Visitors might come to Tasmania for the scenery, the mountains, the water, but we locals know the truth. We're here for the bread. Crips, a toast to Tasmania.
0: Sport News Now and Aussie quick Darcy Brown has been axed from the Australian squad for the upcoming Women's T20 World Cup campaign in the UK. National selectors instead opting for young gun Lucy Hamilton. Sophie Molyneux will lead the side, which also welcomes back Queenslander Grace Harris after she missed selection for the recent West Indies tour. Meanwhile, in tennis, Jannik Sinner is quickly creeping up behind Novak Djokovic. The Italian world number one defeated Andrea Pellegrino at the Italian Open overnight, equaling the Joker's consecutive wins record for ATP Masters matches with 31. If he wins the whole tournament, he'll also join Djokovic as the only man to take the title at all nine Masters events. And another AFL grade has been forced to walk away from a lucrative position due to a link with a betting giant. Former Hawks star Luke Hodge has stepped down from his spot on the All-Australian selection panel over concerns about a conflict of interest with TAB. It comes just a week after Kane Corns made a similar decision due to his ties with Sportsbet. That's the latest in news and sport. I'm Judy Augustine.
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4: We're looking at 18 today. There is a bit of cloud and some patchy fog around. That's going to clear up. And we are looking at sunny this afternoon. A low of 6 overnight. Another blue sky day tomorrow with a top of 19. Then 21 and blue skies again on Friday. At this stage, Saturday, still mostly sunny. Top of 21. Right now, though, we're sitting at 11 degrees.
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4: Well, you could jet off and you could go and check out some of those amazing buildings in Spain that Gaudi has built that look all like you've had a few too many wines before you even get there. Absolutely sober. You might want to go into the jungle somewhere. You may want to just sit back on a cruise. We don't really want to judge you. We just want to be able to give you around the world in 15K for you and a friend to spend. All you need to do to get registered, though, 7hofm.com.au. You know what? We'll have a chat and find out where someone else might like to go a bit later on.
1: 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We didn't have the heart to tell him it's a music marathon. I just wish he'd stop wearing Lycra. The 20-song music marathon on 7HOFM.

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The E&S, the kitchen, bathroom and laundry experts. 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

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It's a 20-song music marathon for ENS. 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They are the kitchen, bathroom and laundry specialists. We got Disturbia on the way. Rihanna from way back in the day, but a belter nonetheless. And an absolute Aussie icon right now, Barnsley, working class man. What'd I put my flannel?

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0: 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The new one from Sabrina Carpenter with Madonna is on the way. But right here and right now, we have free stuff coming out the wazoo at 7HO FM. If you don't believe me, Oliver is at the wazoo right now.
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2: 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I'm out at Harvey Norman in Moona in the BYD at 01. 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

0: 7HOFM. Take me to church. It's Hosier and Bo today with the 20-song music marathon for ENS, the Kitchen, Bathroom and Laundry Specialists. We got Kid Leroy on the way, also Haven.
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0: Okay, Bernadine, you seem like you've got a pretty interesting trip planned. What do you want
3: to
0: do?
3: Yes, so like I said, my first plan is to go to the US, and I've been a childhood fan of NKOTB, so I would want to go to Las Vegas, and they have concerts, and maybe drop into Disneyland if I have the time. Then finish off US, and then maybe go to visit the small cities in Italy, and then end up in Greece. Yeah, so that was like in a nutshell as to what I would want to do.
0: Now, by NKOTB, you are talking New Kids on the Block, right?
3: Yes, yes. I grew up with them. I just love them.
0: Rightio. Well, let's hope that your entry has got the right stuff and you can go and check out New Kids on the Block. How about that?
3: Yes, thank you, Bo. That's amazing.
0: You are very welcome. And who knows, you might be singing this again. And if you want to get in the running for anything, whatever it is you want to do, go to 7hofm.com.au. 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

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No, except to say this is the 20-song music marathon on 7HOFM. 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

0: 7HOFM, it's Ed Sheeran and Shiver and Bo this morning. 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

0: 7HOFM. It is Tyler and Marshmallow with Water. It's Bo today with the Wade Variety Workday. We've got Benson Boone coming up reasonably shortly, but we are also asking what you'd like to do with the trip of a lifetime.
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1: 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Destination
0: unknown. Okay, Kirsten, whereabouts would you like to go if you had around the world and 15K? Tell us about your trip.
3: I have a daughter who's been fascinated with plants, specifically ones that are dangerous, venomous, can kill you, cause harmful pain things, like the gimpy plant, things like that.
0: Okay.
3: And there is a garden in northeast England that is specifically just full of poisonous and very dangerous plants. And I would love to take her there.
0: Has she been inspired by the Little Shop of Horrors or something here? Where does the interest come from?
3: She's always just been interested in plants. She loves flowers. She loves fungi and mushrooms, all those kind of things. It's just a real interest. She's not a psychotic, I promise.
0: There goes my follow-up question.
3: She really just loves plants.
0: Wonderful.
3: So, that would be my dream holiday with her.
0: Well, it may very well become a reality. And all you have to do is get entered and you can be in the draw as well. Go to 7hofm.com.au. Tell us what you would do with around the world and 15K. And who knows, you could be off doing the thing that you really have been dying to do forever.
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0: aimed at reducing pressure on busy EDs and improving bulk billing. Cancer and cerebral palsy medications will be added to the PBS, and aged care governance, support and regulatory standards will be strengthened with a $565 million investment. A replacement for one of Tasmania's breast screening buses is expected to be ready by December this year after it was taken offline because of water damage, leaving just one available to service remote areas. Health Minister Bridget Archer said the timeline was disappointing and options should be considered to get it back on the road sooner. The possibility of buying an existing bus from another state is also being explored. A breast screening site will be available in Devonport from next month at the Community Health Centre, while there are permanent clinics in Hobart, Rosny and Launceston. Conservationists fear the Pacific black duck could be wiped out through hybridisation. The native species has already disappeared from New Zealand after crossbreeding with domestic mallard ducks, prompting concerns the Tasmanian population could face the same fate. And Tasmania Police has issued a concern for welfare notice for a woman missing from West Hobart. Kathy left home around 5:30 yesterday evening. She was wearing dark pants, a red top and a blue or grey knee-length puffer jacket. Anyone who may have seen her or has information as to her whereabouts is asked to contact police on 131 444.
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0: Sport news now, and Aussie quick Darcy Brown has been axed from the Australian squad for the upcoming Women's T20 World Cup campaign in the UK. National selectors instead opting for young gun Lucy Hamilton. Sophie Molyneux will lead the side, which also welcomes back Queenslander Grace Harris after she missed selection for the recent West Indies tour. Meanwhile, in tennis, Jannik Sinner is quickly creeping up behind Novak Djokovic. The Italian world number one defeated Andrea Pellegrino at the Italian Open overnight, equaling the Joker's consecutive wins record for the ATP Masters matches with 31. If he wins the whole tournament, he will also join Djokovic as the only man to take the title at all nine Masters events. And another AFL great has been forced to walk away from a lucrative position due to a link with a betting giant. Former Hawks star Luke Hodge has stepped down from his spot on the All-Australian selection panel over concerns about a conflict of interest with TAB. It comes just a week after Kane Corns made a similar decision due to his ties to Sportsbet. That's the latest in news and sport. I'm Judy Augustine.
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5: Pretty good looking day outside. In fact, we've got a few of those lined up. It's going to be a real chilly around the edges, but 18 today. Cloud expected to be clearing. Sunshine and blue skies tomorrow after a low of 6 up to 19. And then 21 for several days consecutively, Friday, Saturday and Sunday at this stage. All looking okay until some showers expected to come through late Sunday afternoon. Right now, though, we are sitting at 14.
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1: I
0: want to
1: 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The last time we talked, Mr. Smith, you reduced me to tears.

0: you remember Gumball's Novelty Park, this may have been playing on the way there. The Flashback Lunch on 7HO FM. 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
1: Mr. Magoo! You may be blind, but I can still see you!

0: Man, if that's the right type of mood.
1: Blame, but they can still see you.
0: I would hate to hear him in the wrong type of mood. It is Bo today, and that is Herbie in the Flashback Lunch. That dropped same year as a behemoth of a film came out.
2: I'm dying in your beds many years from now. Would you be willing to trade all the days from this day to that for one chance, just one chance, to come back here and tell our enemies that they may take our lives, but they'll never take our freedom?
0: Yeah, Braveheart went on to win a whole bunch of Oscars that year. And it was attempted to be remade like four or five different times. But anyway, that's beside the point. Coming up, we've got one that's got a weird name. I'll tell you for why shortly. This is Nick Kershaw going back a bit further. And The Riddle at 7HOFM. Flashback live.

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1: 7HOFM, Justin Timberlake, Rock Your Body, it is Bo today. Hey, I am going to the ice hockey with Mitch. 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You can come too. 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Plus, drinks, food packages, the works. 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And we are going to fill up a table and have the time of our lives on Friday, the 3rd of July at My State Bank Arena with the Canada versus USA Ice Hockey Classic. Could not be more excited. If you're the same, hit up the website. Next up, it's Taylor Swift.
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0: 7HOFM. It's a sky full of stars in Coldplay and Bo this afternoon with the Wade Variety Workday. Now, we are cruising along. We are also finding out whereabouts you would like to go. Now, I have come across a couple of people that say, I would love to go and see Coldplay playing a concert anywhere, which would be cool. You just have to find out whereabouts they're doing it. Let us know. Tell us your dream itinerary. Just jump on to 7HOFM.com.au because someone's going to walk away with Around the World in 15K. It might as well be you. Okay? After we hit the newsroom, we've got the likes of Amy Shark. Week one was no fun. Covered the board, but nothing won. 3 months in. Chasing the biggest ick. We will also throw Lenny Kravitz in there. I want to get away. And I'm going to add someone to the shortlist for our VIP experience for the USA versus Canada Ice Hockey Classic at My State Bank Arena in July.
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14: Good afternoon, I'm Judy Augustine. Tasmanian Labor has questioned why taxpayers have picked up the bill for the legal fees of several MPs. Backbencher Mark Shelton's $15,000 in fees, the latest to come to light. Thousands of dollars have also been spent on Jane Howlett and Madeleine Ogilvie's legal fees, but the matter before court remains a secret. Liberal MP Bridget Archer says the government's hands are tied on that.
15: It is not legally possible for the government to provide any further information at this time, but when it is, we will.
14: Former New South Wales Police Commissioner Karen Webb has been named to lead a review into child protection in the Northern Territory. It follows the alleged murder of five-year-old girl Kumanjai Little Baby and will include investigations into the Culture and Resources Department. The Prime Minister is defending his government for breaking an election promise, claiming it had to change its position on housing. Investors buying from today will have to construct a home to keep the old tax benefits of negative gearing. Sales of existing homes will miss out. Anthony Albanese told Nine the change needed to be made as he couldn't sit back and watch a generation be locked out of home ownership.
16: That's why we've made this difficult decision, and we're being upfront about that, whilst, of course, protecting existing investments being put in place by grandfathering all the changes.
14: Tasmanian Liberal Senator John O'Dunham's accused the federal government of squandering an opportunity to secure the future of the Liberty Bell Bay manganese smelter in last night's budget. He's told the ABC it's disappointing.
17: There was a small reprieve provided after much work done across the political spectrum to try and ensure the jobs of workers at Liberty Bell Bay were protected. But tonight was an opportunity to lock in the long-term future of Bell Bay, and Labor squibbed it.
14: The budget does include, however, money for Nyrstar's zinc smelter in Hobart. There's more support for Tasmanian women with breast cancer, with a $15 million breast care clinic now ready to go. The new centre in Hobart will provide breast screening and diagnostic breast imaging, as well as support services for patients with or at risk of breast cancer.
18: This new centre will enable breast screen Tasmania and diagnostic breast imaging to significantly expand its capacity to be able to see more clients, reduce waiting times, and also accept GP referrals at no cost to patients.
14: That's Dr. Mahmoud there. And the first Eurovision semi-final.
18: And also accept GP referrals at no cost to patients.
14: That's Dr. Mahmoud there. And the first

0: as he'd be the last person the Blues would ask to coach the club after Michael Voss quit. The former Bombers coach telling Nine he'd be surprised if they ask him to consider.
1: The Carlton job would be an incredible job. I think, you know, the Carlton Football Club, what a club it's been. You know, I grew up in the 80s seeing them play premierships and played against them when they're at their best, but I think I'd be the last person they'd ask.
0: It comes as Josh Fraser begins his first official day as interim coach of Carlton. Meanwhile, Magpies ruckman Darcy Cameron will have to undergo another fitness test this week ahead of Friday's clash against Sydney as he continues to battle an ankle injury. Pat Lipinski has already been ruled out with concussion. And Jose Mourinho is in final negotiations to become Real Madrid's next manager. The 63-year-old last led the Spanish Giants back in 2013. That's the latest in news and sport. I'm Judy Augustine.
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5: Still hoping to make 18. 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Down to 6 tonight. Tomorrow, 19 on the cards with sunshine aplenty. Same again, but 21 on Friday and 21 again, mostly sunny on Saturday. Right now, it's 16.
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0: 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It is Bo today, and we are chasing your dream itinerary for around the world. 15K. Where would you go? What would you do? It might include going to check out some ice hockey that is being played at the moment. The Stanley Cup Finals are on, and it is so exciting. But we are going to be getting in touch very shortly with somebody who's been shortlisted for our VIP session. 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

0: 7HOFM, Alex Warren and Fever Dream. It is Bo this afternoon in a wide variety workday. Now, Diana, we've been looking through a few different things. Now, let me get this straight. Hey, I've heard a rumour that you were desperate to get tickets to go and see the ice hockey, but someone dragged their feet and you missed out on the ones that you could afford.
1: I missed out on any.
0: What's your partner's name?
1: Tim.
0: So Tim was umming and ahhing about it. So I'm calling you to let you know we've shortlisted you to be possibly coming to our VIP session on Friday the 3rd of July with Mitch and myself.
1: Oh, wow, that's amazing. Fingers crossed.
0: Now, I assume since Tim dragged his feet, you're bringing someone else if you win.
1: I will probably bring him just because, you know, I'm so nice and all that.
0: I think you can at least pull the you have to be designated driver card.
1: Yeah, I think I'd have to, wouldn't I? They just drive all the way out to Brighton.
0: There's got to be some sort of recompense for that, surely.
1: Oh, there'll be some sucking up, hey.
0: It sounds like us. We always come sucking up when we know that we've done the wrong thing. But, hey, Tim might be off, but you can also get yourself entered at the moment, and you can still get tickets for the VIP sessions. Jump online and check out My State Bank Arena for all the details for the USA versus Canada Ice Hockey Classic. Coming up next, it's Hozier, 7HOFM.
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I've been spending way too long checking my tongue in the mirror and bending over backwards just to try to see it clearer. But my breath fogged up the glass, and so I drew a new face.

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0: 7A2FM, Goanna, another 7A2FM flashback out of the 80s with Solid Rock. It's Alan this afternoon. After 3 o'clock, your chance to win with our secret sound. Have a listen. What do you think it is? After 3, about 3:20, we'll do that as part of the 3 p.m. pickup this afternoon. Thanks to Legs and Breasts, 10 locations around Hobart. Harry Styles soon and Killing Heidi as well at 7:20.
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It's almost 3 o'clock at 7.82 FM, News, Sport and Weather. Coming up next, then the 3pm pickup this afternoon, thanks to Legs and Breasts and featuring Banners. Something brand new from Miley Cyrus. 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
15: Good afternoon, I'm Olivia Hicks. A responsible government responding to the circumstances we're facing is how broken election promises in the federal budget are being described. Federal Lions MP Rebecca Wyatt says there's provisions to give young people a fair go to get into housing and more investment into health infrastructure, saying she hopes people can understand why decisions were made.
16: It's around $1 billion in health and hospitals funding, increasing to $1.1 billion by 2029-30.
15: The growth in Aussie pay packets has slowed slightly. Annual wage growth grew 3.3% in the March quarter, down from 3.4% in the previous 3 months. A new breast care clinic is now ready to go in Hobart, providing support as well as breast screening and imaging services. Breast cancer survivor Vicky Thompson says the $15 million centre in Hobart is world class. She says she's had breast screening every 2 years since she turned 50 and says it's a crucial service.
17: You know, I can remember that day very clearly where I was told that I was diagnosed with breast cancer. I had no symptoms. I was not unwell. I was physically fit.
15: It comes as it's revealed a replacement breast screen bus now won't be ready until December. Health Minister Bridget Archer says options are being explored to bring that timeline forward. Former New South Wales Police Commissioner Karen Webb has been named to lead a review into child protection services in the NT. It follows the alleged murder of 5-year-old girl Kumanjai Little Baby and will include investigations into the Culture and Resources Department. RSPCA inspectors here in Tassie are looking for the owner of a border collie which was found with a rubber band tightly wound around its testicles. The dog, now called Samson, was found by a community member who took it to the vet in Huonville. He's since undergone surgery and is doing well. The RSPCA says no animal should be treated this way. And a new study has found every hour a toddler spends looking at a phone or tablet, their sleep time is delayed by 30 minutes. Meantime, according to the findings, 40% of 5-year-olds are using these devices in their bedrooms, which has consequences on brain development and behaviour.
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15: Turning to your sport now, and Carlton's held its first training session without Michael Voss after he quit as head coach yesterday. Caretaker coach Josh Fraser took the boys through a rigorous session at Icon Park as reactions continue to flow from the wider football community. Collingwood coach Craig McRae throwing his support behind Vossy.
18: He's such a respectful guy and he's a legend of our game, over 500 games, both player and coach. And as a friend, I know how capable he is at what he does, and yeah, try to be there for him.
15: Meantime, a Geelong legend has floated the name of a premiership teammate as the man to replace Michael Voss at Carlton. Premiership captain Cameron Ling says James Kelly could be the man for the job. I'm Olivia Hicks. That's latest now from the newsroom.
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24: It's a good news day tomorrow with some sun around Hobart, 19 degrees our top for Friday, sunny and 21 degrees and mostly sunny for Saturday, 21 showers due on Sunday and 21 degrees, 16 now.
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0: 7HLFM with Benson Boone and Slow It Down. Hello there, it's Alan this afternoon. Hey, thanks to Parthenon Souvlaki Bar, Moona North Hobart, CBD and Kingston opening soon, Reconnect Support Services and Slick Branding. 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We'll make another call in the next 60 minutes or so. Meantime, let's do this.
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18: Some delays on Macquarie Street to the bottom in the Hobart, around Barrack Street and Harrington Street due to works. Davey Street is in fine form. No dramas on the southern outlet for your travelling between South Hobart and Kingston. The Tasman in fine form as well, and delays forming on the Brook, especially through Latana and Goodwood heading outbound. 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That's the latest real time traffic on 101.7 7HOFM.
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19: Hello.
0: Hey, who's that?
19: It's Tim.
0: How are you, Tim?
19: Not too bad at all.
0: Okay, the Secret Sound. Let's have another listen to it together, shall we? One more. Okay, now your expert opinion, my friend. What is it?
19: I don't know about the expert. Is it flipping the characters back on a guess of game who?
0: Oh, I know the game, yeah, but sorry, it's not that.
19: No.
0: But, you know, still, okay. You still could be an expert at something. I don't know what, though.
19: No, neither do I.
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0: 7HFM, Vance Joy and Divine Feelings. Alan, this afternoon, this Saturday, we are live from the Harvey Norman Clearance Centre, Merton Vale Circuit in Kingston. It's their $1 million sale. There's plenty of bargains and free Valhalla ice cream. It's on between 10 and 2 this coming Saturday with Sarah, Beau and Jono live around Hobart. They're out there all the time. Let's see where we can send someone.
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1: Around the world and 15K.
0: Rachel, hello.
3: Hello.
0: How are you?
3: Good, thanks. How are you?
0: Not too bad. Okay, if we gave you around the world tickets for two people and $15,000, what would you do and why?
3: So my partner's 40 in January and his brother wants to take him to Japan, so I'd like to send them both over there as a gift.
0: Oh, wow, look, you are so generous. I guess it's a break for you as well, isn't it?
3: Yeah, just a little bit.
0: Yeah, bit of time to yourself. Why Japan?
3: Oh, because his brother went last year and he'd like to go with him.
0: Oh, look, you're very generous, and I wish you and your partner the best of luck with this. And, yeah, look, it depends on how much time you want as to how long you send them away for. It's great. You, oh. You win. You could say, look, go away for 6 months. You'll enjoy yourself. Hey, Rachel, thank you so much, and I wish you the best of luck with the draw, OK?
3: Thank you.
0: Pleasure. Bye-bye.
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0: 7:18 PM, it's almost 4 o'clock. We'll take in the latest news, sport and weather next from the Hobart Newsroom. New Radicals coming up. And you get what you give. Back to the 80s for Whitesnake. And we have found the best new music for you. This is the Kid Laroi. The song is called Pieces. Thanks to 40 Winks at Cambridge. Go to better sleep. Go to 40 Winks.
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13: Good afternoon, I'm Olivia Hicks. The PM insists the federal budget helps with the cost of living. Anthony Albanese using question time in Parliament to shine the spotlight on $2,800 in tax relief for workers in the coming years, along with cheaper medicines, urgent care clinics, free TAFE and cheaper home batteries, and says Labor's giving Australians a fair crack at buying their first home with changes to property tax.
14: The difference between investing in an existing home with negative gearing as it benefits the investor, but if you invest in a new home, it benefits the investor and it benefits the nation.
13: As you can hear, it's been a rowdy question time with plenty of attacks from the opposition, accusing Labor of breaking election promises. Liberal MP Bridget Archer says the government's hands are tied when it comes to details about the legal fees of several MPs. Thousands of dollars have been spent on legal fees for Jane Howlett and Madeleine Ogilvie and Mark Shelton, with taxpayers footing the bill. Amid calls from Labor for detail about the nature of those legal matters, Ms Archer said the government was restricted in what it could disclose.
15: Obviously, we would want to seek to be as transparent as possible with the Tasmanian community, and where we are able to provide that information, we will do so.
13: Police in the state's south have arrested a 14-year-old girl and a 26-year-old woman, both from the Claremont area, in relation to two shoplifting incidents. It's alleged both people were together when they stole property from retail outlets in Claremont and Sandy Bay, the value of around $4,500. Some of the alleged stolen property has been recovered and seized by police as part of the investigation. The pair has been detained to appear in court. Meantime, police say two drivers were caught speeding within minutes of each other in Longford in the state's north this morning. The first incident, shortly before 8 a.m, the driver detected at 111 kilometres an hour in an 80 zone. Officers say a few minutes later they detected a second vehicle going 95 k's an hour on the same road with two children in the car. Police say visibility was hampered by fog, prompting a warning that drivers should adjust their road behaviour when visibility is poor. And a chance to see a solar eclipse is expected to draw thousands of visitors to WA's north. An isolated roadhouse near the NT border will be the best spot to view the longest eclipse this century. For 5 minutes on July 22 in 2028, there will be complete darkness.
1: Visitors might come to Tasmania for the scenery, the mountains, the water, but we locals know the truth. We're here for the bread, Crips, a toast to Tasmania.
13: Turning to your sport now, and the Brisbane Lions have held their captain's run at the Gabba ahead of their grand final rematch against the Cats tomorrow night. Defender Caden Coleman saying the result last year will by no means make it an easy clash.
16: They're a very good team and they've always been thereabouts at the end of the year, so we know tomorrow night will be tough and we've got to bring our A-game.
13: And another AFL grade has been forced to walk away from a lucrative position due to a link with a betting giant. Former Hawks star Luke Hodges stepped down from his spot on the All-Australian selection panel over concerns about a conflict of interest with the TAB. It comes just a week after Kane Corns made a similar decision due to his ties to Sportsbet. I'm Olivia Hicks. That's the latest now from the newsroom.
1: 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That's dinner sorted.
17: Delays through North Hobart on Elizabeth Street, mostly as you're approaching Burnett Street, but also outbound. And a fairly good run on the Tasman with no disruptions from Hobart through to the airport and beyond. Domain Highway is slow on and off the Brooker, then heading outbound on the Brooker, slow from the Domain Highway through to Elwick Road as you're travelling through Goodwood. Taswater is installing a new sewer pipeline across the Tasman Highway near Lower Domain Road with evening works from 7:30pm to 6am until late May. Visit taswater.com.au. That's the latest real-time traffic on 101.7 7HOFM.
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0: Sunny tomorrow, 19 degrees our top. Sunny for Friday as well, 21 degrees. Mostly sunny Saturday. Good start to the weekend, 21. And 21 degrees for Sunday with a few showers for Hobart. Right now it's sitting on 17 degrees. Good start to the weekend, 21. And 21 degrees for Sunday with a few showers for Hobart. 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

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Sounds old. Let's play some new music instead. The Kid Laroi, Pieces.

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7.82 FM, Pink Air, Never Gonna Not Dance Again. Which could have this been called? I'm Gonna Dance. But anyway, back to the 80s we go now. This is Whitesnake and Here I Go Again as we wind down your working day. Will and Woody coming up from 5 o'clock. Doing it thanks to 40 Winks of Cambridge. Go to bed asleep. Go to 40 Winks.

0: 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Back tomorrow.
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2: We do, a brand new segment. It's called Would You Rather. Now, for example, would you rather use a stranger's toothbrush or wear a stranger's undies?
0: I'll tell you tomorrow. Would You Rather, tomorrow with Sarah, Mick and Jono.

0: 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Will and Woody coming up from 5 o'clock this afternoon to get you home and free for a Wednesday evening. 7 HFM's Around the World and 15K. Rachel gave us a call last hour.
1: So my partner's 40 in January and his brother wants to take him to Japan, so I'd like to send them both over there as a gift.
0: Oh, wow, look, you are so generous. I guess it's a break for you as well, isn't it?
1: Yeah, just a little bit.
0: Yeah, bit of time to yourself. Okay, it is 7 HFMs Around the World and 15K. Here's all the info you need.
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0: September, but now that's blown out to December. Health Minister Bridget Archer says it's disappointing there's been a delay, but urges the community not to delay getting screened.
1: Despite the fact that there may be some changes to the service timetables of the buses, breast screening is still available. If you are due for breast screening, contact Breast Screen Tasmania and organise for that screening. We will work with you.
0: RSPCA inspectors are looking for the owner of a dog which was found with a rubber band tightly wound around his testicles. The border collie, now called Samson, was found by a community member who took him to a vet in Huonville. He's since undergone surgery and is doing well. The RSPCA says no animal should be treated this way. And thousands of people in Sydney are getting tested for blood-borne viruses, including HIV, amid allegations a dentist had poor infection control at his practice. Anyone who saw him in the past 25 years told to get tested.
2: At Banjo's, they speak donut with three new exciting flavours, melty salted caramel, zesty lemon poppy and punchy coffee cream. Just $2 with a coffee. Banjo's, making donuts better.
0: Turning to your sport now, and the Brisbane Lions have held their captain's run at the Gabba ahead of their grand final rematch against the Cats tomorrow night. Defender Caden Coleman saying the result last year will by no means make it an easy clash.
3: They're a very good team and they've always been thereabouts at the end of the year, so we know tomorrow night will be tough and we've got to bring our A-game.
0: And another AFL grade has been forced to walk away from a lucrative position due to a link with a betting giant. Former Hawks star Luke Hodges stepped down from his spot on the All-Australian selection panel over concerns about a conflict of interest with the TAB. It comes just a week after Kane Corns made a similar decision due to his ties to Sportsbet. I'm Olivia Hicks. That's the latest now from the newsroom.
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5: Conditions are improving everywhere you look on the roads around Hobart. No dramas outbound on the southern outlets, Sandy Bay Road or the Tasman. The Brooker Highway in good shape. Now some slow patches through Cornelian Bay, Lutana and Goodwood as you're travelling outbound. Also delays on Main Road through Moona. Nothing too out of the ordinary. Hospital can be scary and lonely for sick kids. This May, you can give happiness to a seriously ill child in hospital. Donate at starlight.org.au because happiness matters. That's the latest real-time traffic on 101.7 7HO FM.
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4: Thanks to the Heat Pump Shop, where the weather is always tickety-boo.
8: Sunny tomorrow with a top of 19 degrees. Sunny for Friday as well, 21. Same for Saturday, mostly sunny. And those showers coming back on Sunday with a top of 21 degrees.
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2: Tell us, buddy, let's play.
3: All right, it is Will and Woody. The swap meet's right up next, guys. I know a lot of people are texting in for this. Shout out to Lornell, who said, Will and Woody, if you scratch those scratchies and get nothing, then your best bet will be using the company credit card to pay for the engagement ring from Lornell.
4: Oh, Lornell.
3: And she's right, though. She is right,
4: well,
3: though.
4: No.
3: That's why we have decided not to scratch the scratchies, guys. So we've got David scratchies. His psychic said to buy them. He said they're worth $150,000. They are what we will be trading for you in the swap meet. That is up next. If you'd like to make a trade, then text us. But before that, Woods, we've got Emily for the quiz.
4: Yes, Emily, you ready to go?
5: Oh, my gosh, I'm so excited.
4: Okay. 30 seconds, Emily. 10 questions you got to get right. You can pass. Good luck.
3: Emily, who's the funniest actor?
5: Will Ferrell.
3: What do you call a baby?

0: Baby goat.
1: A nag.
0: Another word for happy.
1: Sad.
0: What occupation uses a scalpel?
1: Dentist.
0: How many people can fit at your dining table?
1: 12.
0: Name a movie starring Kirsten Dunst.
1: What I Like About You.
0: These boots are made for what?
1: Walking.
0: In The Three Little Pigs, which house is strongest?
1: Brick.
0: What's your house made of?
1: Brick.
0: Name a spice.
1: Time.
0: My time, I think, is
1: a... Oh, my God. Come on. Time on time.
0: Time, I think, is definitely a herb rather than a spice. But the other thing is you called a baby goat a nag.
1: Yeah, I know. But who knows what a baby goat is?
0: Well, it's called a kid. A kid is actually what a baby goat's called.
1: I've got a lot of those, so I should know.
2: You got a lot of goats.
1: No, a lot of kids.
2: Oh, yeah. Nice. Nice. Also, what's the Kirsten Dunst movie that you were talking about?
1: Oh, mate, it's Australia's easiest quiz. It's like any I could think of at the time.
2: I don't think what I Like About You, I don't think is a movie that exists, Emily.
1: I feel like it's a song.
0: No, I love that, Emily. I love that you had a crack, mate. That's how you play the quiz. You just throw it down. And also, Emily,
1: that's why I should get at least half the money, right?
0: Have you got any kids who are Billie Eilish fans, Emily?
1: Oh, I do. I do, indeed.
0: I won't give you half the money, but you can have a double pass to go and see the Billie Eilish movie, experience Billie Eilish's Hit Me Hard and Soft, the tour live
1: awesome.
0: In 3D. Thanks for playing, mate. Great quiz.
1: Yeah,
0: you did really well.
1: Thank you.
0: No worries.
1: Thank you.
0: Have a great weekend. Thanks for playing. Quiz will be back tomorrow. The swap meet might be back tomorrow, or we'll trade our scratchies right now for a $10,000 engagement ring. I think we could, Woods. Who knows?
2: You want an unscratched scratchy? 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
2: 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It's called Would You Rather. 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
1: I'll tell you tomorrow.
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10: Sunny and 19 degrees for Thursday. Tomorrow, 21 degrees and sunny. Mostly sunny for Saturday, 21. And a few showers coming our way on Sunday ahead of a top temp of 21 degrees.
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6: Sunny and 19 degrees for Thursday. Tomorrow, 21 degrees and sunny. Mostly sunny for Saturday, 21. And a few showers coming our way on Sunday ahead of a top temp of 21 degrees.

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9: Sunny and 19 degrees for Thursday. Tomorrow, 21 degrees and sunny. Mostly sunny for Saturday, 21. And a few showers coming our way on Sunday ahead of a top temp of 21 degrees.

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10: Sunny and 19 degrees for Thursday. Tomorrow, 21 degrees and sunny. Mostly sunny for Saturday, 21. And a few showers coming our way on Sunday ahead of a top temp of 21 degrees.
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10: Sunny and 19 degrees for Thursday. Tomorrow, 21 degrees and sunny. Mostly sunny for Saturday, 21. And a few showers coming our way on Sunday ahead of a top temp of 21 degrees.
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Ugh. Let's pump you up with some new music instead. New music. Kalani featuring Usher, Shoulda Never.

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Mixed with the best new stuff. 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

0: 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In fact, we found this in the archives.
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2: Hurrah!
0: Still going strong in 26. The 7HOFM Secret Sound. With Sarah, Mick and Jono before 7, Beau after 11, and in pickup after 3. 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
9: Sunny and 19 degrees for Thursday. Tomorrow, 21 degrees and sunny. Mostly sunny for Saturday, 21. And a few showers coming our way on Sunday ahead of a top temp of 21 degrees.
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11: Oh, I love this.
12: Oh, look, we're 40...
11: Isn't it a little bit weird that I'm over here all of a sudden?
12: We're 45 minutes late for this, actually, but celebrity birthdays today, Sarah.
11: Here we go. Oh,
12: Kevin Johnson... Yes. 60th. Jono, what?
13: Is it 58?
12: 58, mate.
13: No. I'm well into my 40s now.
11: Well into your 40s.
12: Well.
11: I would have to say, out of the three of us, everybody knows that Jono is the most humble human being that is ever been. If it's my birthday, you know, a month out.
12: Yeah, I know.
11: Mick likes to make a thing of his birthdays, but you, my friend.
12: I hate making anything of my birthdays, thanks.
11: You slide in here.
13: I don't like a fuss.
11: You don't like fuss. Well, that sucks because you work with us. I knew it was your birthday today and I was waiting to see if anyone would say anything and you didn't. So I thought, nah, we're going to trick you and make you get out of this
12: I'm
11: seat.
12: I'm just glad that she used Stevie Wonder's version, Jono, because I had a special version of this song for you.
11: Oh, what did you have?
14: Happy birthday to you.
12: First Stevie's.
14: Happy birthday.
12: Kevin. Good on you, Jono.
13: And it's actually Stevie Wonder's birthday today as
12: well. Yeah, it is.
13: Yeah,
12: it is.
11: So, well, that's all right. Then
12: thank
11: let's go
12: that
11: one more time.
12: That was Stevie Wonder. Good on you, mate. Happy birthday.
13: Well, I'm impressed because usually it takes you till about 9:58 to remember.
11: No, it does, doesn't it?
13: It's my birthday.
11: Nah,
13: so I was going to see how long it was going to take.
12: Good on you, mate.
11: Suck in. But you can come back to this side now.
13: Right.

0: on 7HOFM, the best of breakfast with Sarah, Mick and Jono.
1: Got a Sarah story.
2: Oh, go for it.
1: Like a true...
3: A true Sarah story?
1: True.
3: I love these.
1: True Sarah story.
3: Confess.
1: I've got another confession to make. Writing, spelling, grammar is not my strong point. Never has been, never will be, and thank God we now have tools in our life to help with that.
3: Yep.
1: I have got the app Grammarly on my phone keyboard, so whenever I write anything, it will help me either, like, put the things in the right order or whatever. And now a lot of people will use ChatGPT or Copilot to... Say, for example, and this, you know, happened to a friend of a friend of mine, needed to send an email to some higher up people in your company with a problem that you have, right, okay?
3: Yep.
1: So said person wrote the email in their own way and then copied and pasted it into Copilot and said, can you rewrite this with
3: Probably.
1: A confident but collaborative tone?
3: Right.
1: So it did that. I read it and I thought, great. Anyway, so I copied and pasted it back into the email and sent it.
3: But
1: it had copied and pasted everything. The original email, the original text.
4: It didn't.
2: At least it'll show them you're trying.
1: The original text. The prompt that I gave it. And then the after text. Anyway, so the only way I knew, found out I did that is somebody who was in the office at the time was receiving that email and said, oh my God, have you realised what you've done? And I thought to myself, okay, I can go two ways here. I can either own it and just be like...
3: Style it out.
1: Yeah, or you can just let it ride and see if anyone says anything. Well, I can't just do that. So I jumped straight back on the email thread and said, I am so sorry that this has happened, but obviously a breakfast person shouldn't be writing an email like this to the head of

0: I obviously just really struggle with trying to make my point across because I'm very emotive. Like, you know, I use like, oh my God, and massively and apparently. Like sometimes you just need that emotion cut out of things and just to the point.
1: Yeah,
0: which
1: that's it.
0: Really struggle with doing.
2: And to take out all the swear words.
0: Yeah. So I just thought, oh my God, Sarah. Yes, like,
1: it's like any messaging service. It's too late once it's done, except I think Facebook Messenger now you can take it back.
0: Yeah, you can within a couple of seconds. You can unsend your
1: I've
0: message.
1: Yeah, I've done it a couple of times.
0: And when this person in the office came to me and said something, I was like, how do you unsend? How do you unsend? To the point where
1: Not email.
0: Well, even when I went to my sent folder, I can't even see emails since 2016 is my last sent email. Like, right. So I don't know where all my other emails are, but yeah, that's when I went, you know what? I'm just going to own it.
2: Do you know you can put a timer on your send? You can you can say, wait for 10 seconds before it actually sends. So then you can sit there and I do it.
1: Yeah, right.
2: And I second guess myself and I think, no, I'm not ready for that yet.
1: Yeah, no, fair enough.
2: Do that.
0: See? Like all these things.
2: Yeah.
0: No, I'll screw that up too.
2: Probably.
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3: I just love ringing people and getting their ideas because everybody has something different.
4: I know.
3: For an around the world trip. So I'm going to ring somebody here. Sarah, I think it is.
5: Hello.
4: Is it Sarah?
5: It is.
4: How you going, Dale?
5: Good.
3: Sarah, Mick and Jono, 7HLFM. How are you?
5: Oh, my God. Hi, guys.
4: Now, listen here. Where do you want to go on holidays?
5: Oh, my God. Anywhere. Absolutely anywhere.
3: Well, your application says that your dream trip was meant to happen in 2019, but COVID struck and it was off.
5: It was off, yeah.
4: So where were you going?
5: Around Australia.
3: Oh, right.
4: That would have been flaming nice too.
6: All right. Well, let's you know, Australia's always going to be there. You live here. What now is the dream overseas if you were to go around the world? Give us one destination that you've always wanted to go to.
5: Oh, I would love to go to Bali. The kids have their own kind of thing, but yeah.
4: Yeah, I'm with
6: typical
4: you.
6: Kids.
4: Can we leave the kid at home and you take me to Bali?
6: Oh, I think she might have a husband that might have something to say about that.
4: Well, sorry.
3: on your application, I like this, actually, this idea. You'd explore Japan, then Italy with the food and the history, then unwind together in Fiji. And I love that because you've got a bit of Europe, you've got a bit of Asia, you've got a bit of Pacific and sunshine.
5: So I would love to go to Japan and I love all their gardens and trees and I'd want to bring it all home with me.
4: Yeah.
5: My partner was Italy and food, yeah.
3: Oh, so this is sort of collaborative.
5: Yeah.
3: No, that's the idea. It's around the world.
4: With 15 grand's worth of air tickets, that would be no problems at all. Japan, you could even stick Bali in there for a couple of days before Fiji, maybe. But good luck. You're on the standby, no doubt about it.
5: Yes, thank you, guys.
4: What about the 15,000 spending money? What would you do with that? Spend it.
5: Well, with four kids, it wouldn't go far.
4: No, good on you.
6: Holy moly, birth control is what you need to spend it on.
4: Oh, my God. Hey, good luck.
5: Thanks, guys.
3: Around the world and 15K. 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
2: Thanks to the Heat Pump Shop, where the weather is always tickety-boo.
15: Sunny and 19 degrees for Thursday. Tomorrow, 21 degrees and sunny. Mostly sunny for Saturday, 21. And a few showers coming our way on Sunday ahead of a top temp of 21 degrees.
2: This

0: 7HOFM, the best of breakfast with Sarah, Mick and Jono.
1: Well, our Tassie Devils men's team have been going absolutely fantastic. And this Saturday is the opening round for the VFLW. It's a doubleheader with both teams, men and female, playing against Casey Demons. We've got Jesse Williams with us from the VFLW Devils side. How are you, Dale?
2: Yeah, good.
1: How's it going?
2: Yeah, oh, excellent. I think besides obviously losing our captain last week, we've had pretty good preparation.
1: I was crushed for her because I've done that too and had a full knee reconstruction. Yeah. She's a big road back.
2: Yeah, I mean, it's third in 3 years for her. So, look, if anyone can tackle it, it's her. She's incredible.
1: Well, there's decisions to be made whether she wants to tackle it either after three times.
2: Yeah, absolutely.
1: Because vulnerable part of your body, the knee. But how's everything looking towards Saturday?
2: Yeah, no, really good. I think the girls are certainly raring to go. It's been a 5.5, almost 6 months pre-season. So
3: that's insane.
2: Yeah, it's, considering the season really only goes for 4.5 months, including finals. Yep. It's a lot of prep time, but I think it's been good, obviously, starting fresh with the new squad. It probably gave us some time to really get to know each other. Obviously, a lot of the girls did previously, but having come back from interstate myself, it was nice to have a bit of time to really connect.
4: Yeah. Who have you played for before?
2: I spent 2 years at Hawthorn, now known as Box Hill, and then 3 years at Port Melbourne.
4: All right. Yeah.
3: So you're a Tassie girl, though.
2: Yep.
3: So what's it like for you coming home in a sport that obviously wasn't even remotely available to you growing up?
2: Yeah, it was... it's sort of been a long time coming. I've been patiently waiting, thinking I was going to have to retire before the time would come. I just turned 31, so for...
3: What?
2: Yeah.
3: Wow. You look 21!
2: I'll take it. certainly, I don't feel it when I'm hanging around with the 21-year-olds at training, but they do remind me. But no, it's been really great seeing sort of the development happen over the last couple of years. I mean, I was spending 6 months in Hobart, 6 months in Melbourne playing the last 5 years, so it's been a lot of commitment and financial strain on me trying to be able to keep that happening. So to be able to just come home and be around my family and especially just I've got a little half sister who's 8 and just watching her face light up.
4: Fantastic.
2: Just you know, I'm not really understanding the concept of this is just so special.
1: And Jessie, she'd be standing right at the fence, I'll bet.
2: She tries to get as close as she can.
1: I'll bet
2: she's
1: does.
2: Loving it.
3: Oh, do you hear her when you're running around?
2: She's pretty loud. She had Dad running around on North Hobart Oval a couple of weeks ago when they sort of came to watch a practice match. So, she's
1: so where do you
2: excited.
1: Come from? What part?
2: I'm from Hobart.
1: From usually. Hobart?
2: Yep.
3: Yeah.
1: Okay, local. Well, your parents are in the...
2: Yeah, mostly Eastern Shore. Yeah, went to school over this way, so...
4: Did you just say to us off air that you've never played North Hobart Oval?
2: I don't think I've actually played a proper game on there.
4: Yeah, right.
2: I played a couple of years, obviously, with Clarence before I went over to Melbourne, but I don't think we end up playing there in the end.
1: Everyone raves on about what a beautiful ground it is to play on. It is.
2: The surface
1: beautiful.
2: Is gorgeous at the moment.
1: Yeah, it's just fantastic.
3: And how lucky for the Tasmanian Devils to... Well, I'm sure it didn't take too much enticing because it's your home, but to have somebody with your experience, like, already, it's insane.
2: Yeah, I think we've got a pretty young group.
3: Yeah.
2: Obviously, a few of them have come through the Devils program, that's the underages. We've pulled back quite a few girls who've sort of had some time on AFL lists, maybe not getting a lot of game time, and then a couple of who played a little VFL or up in Queensland as well. So, albeit they're all quite young, there's still some good experience amongst the girls. I certainly probably play a bit more of a
3: mentor role.
2: Yeah, yeah. Borderline mothering sometimes.
1: What's your position?
3: Borderline mothering.
1: You look like a rover. Rover.
2: Typically, yeah, a bit of inside, but there I was a lot of small forward. But I'm probably playing a bit more half back this year. So I could pop
3: half back
2: anywhere.
3: Quarter flank.
1: Punch.
2: I'm still running reasonably well. So
1: good on you, Dale.
2: Yeah, I keep myself.
1: Well, there's only one more skill Jono's got for you today.
4: I want to know the song, the team song.
2: Yes.
4: Do the girls have the same team song as the guys?
1: Oh, that's good.
4: And I bet the girls know the lyrics a lot. No?
2: I wouldn't bank on it. Unfortunately, for Gaff, she's probably the one who knows the words the
4: most.
2: Here's
4: what we're doing. Here's what we're doing, okay? We're getting each player that we interview to record a line of the song. So we had Jed Hagen, Lockie Hay and Hugh Dixon a couple of weeks ago record the first line. So we've got the second line there.
1: I've got it here.
3: It's here, right here.
4: For you. And after three... Do you want to practice round?
3: No.
2: It's not going to be good regardless.
1: I reckon she only
3: wants to do it
1: once.
3: A one-hit wonder.
4: All right. Okay, in 3, 2, 1.
2: It takes a good side to stop us, a better one to whop us, so Tassie, know it's true.
1: I'll tell you what, may I say, she has annihilated the men. The effort they made was pathetic.
3: Yeah, it was. And they even had, like, peer support.
1: You've even got a little
3: them.
1: Bit of tone in there, which is great.
3: Oh, I love
4: Thank
3: that.
4: Thank you for that. We'll add that to the mix when we finally get it.
1: And good luck for Saturday. It's going to be a bumper crowd. Again, you're playing straight after the blokes.
2: Yeah.
1: So we want everyone to hang around and have a ball and absolutely cheer the grandstands.
4: So it's Devils, the guys are playing Southport Sharks at 11.05 and Devils v Casey Demons at 2.35 at North Hobart Oval. 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
1: Good on you,
3: Got
1: Jessie.
3: Your lucky undies ready?
1: Thanks, Jessie.
2: Always.
3: Good.
1: Oh,
0: yeah. 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
1: For having a child at the age of seven, you know, nearly eight.
2: You had a child at seven. Wow. Okay.
1: Marley's seven, turning eight.
2: Yep.
1: You are subjected to some shows that they watch or they like. And growing up, my mum and dad would have looked at what we were watching and you know, you get a little bit into it. It's a bit like if you go to our Facebook page, while I commit to these things, I don't know. But there's a game on, you can search it up on YouTube, and it's just, you've got to say the thing that's coming up on the TV.
2: Oh, that's the car star.
1: Car star. Rhymes, and then it gets harder and harder, and you mix your words up and stuff like that. Now, another thing that my kids like to do, as in my nieces and stuff, is Would You Rather?
2: Right.
1: And it always, and it brings up all these things all the time. Would you rather this? Would you rather that? Now, Marley asked me a would you rather question the other day.
2: What was it?
1: Would you rather be rich and tell lies or be poor and only be able to tell the truth?
3: I'd be poor.
1: That was my answer. Why are you even questioning it, Joe?
3: I'd be poor. I couldn't live with it.
1: Yeah.
2: Yeah.
1: Hard, huh?
2: Well, what sort of lies? Maybe just a little white
1: lies? Are we white lies? Yeah. Are we just, you know?
2: The odd white lie. And,
1: very cute. Marley chose she would rather be poor and tell the truth.
2: Mm-hmm.
1: And then another would you rather question, because they get a bit funny, is...
2: You're
1: Did
2: right
1: you
2: there?
1: Hear that? Would you rather wear a stranger's undies... or use a stranger's toothbrush?
2: Oh, God. Both are bad.
1: No, you can't say neither.
3: I'd go the undies. I'd just turn them inside out.
1: Okay. Touchy, touchy down there is not as bad as touchy, touchy in your mouth.
3: Either makes me feel sick.
2: Are they undies? Are they another guy's undies or another girl or a girl's undies?
1: Mine.
2: Your undies?
1: Yeah. Very
2: I'd wear your undies. No
1: That's
2: worries.
1: A G-string. Right up the ground.
3: No. I've tried. I can't wear
2: a thong. No.
1: You'd brush my teeth with it.
3: I feel like something stuck up my ass all day with a thong.
1: You could floss. You could do double.
2: Yeah.
3: Jesus.
2: That's a good game.
3: Oh, yuck. Imagine flossing with her G-string.
1: How good is it, though?
3: No thanks.
1: It's actually, you know what?
3: Oh, yeah, it'd be great.
1: No, not that one. But when Marley and Ivy and Billy and Piper and the boys all started doing this, you know, you're kind of a bit like, oh, can you get off YouTube? Like, what are you watching? But then you end up sitting there for the next half an hour because they get quite interesting.
2: And
1: it's
2: it gets
1: very
2: you
1: funny.
2: Talking, gets
1: it
2: the does. Conversation
3: do you
2: going.
3: You know what? I actually.
1: What would you think?
3: I'm totally cool with Noah being on YouTube because every time I look over his shoulder, he's looking at stuff that's interesting. Like, lately it's been World War II.
2: Yeah, right.
3: I don't know whether they're touching on it at school yet, but
2: probably.
1: But what you said something there that is so incredibly important, and I love it,
3: whatever,
1: is that
3: look
1: you,
3: over their shoulder.
1: You said, when I look over their shoulder, and I agree. I don't mind Marley being on YouTube Kids or whatever, but I supervise it and make sure I don't just leave her in her room or, you know, just because then you don't know what they're watching. But, yeah, would you rather? Very funny. So it's good to know that you, Jono, will be rich and tell lies and wear my G-string.
3: At least we'll be poor, Duff. We can go to Jono's house to stay.
2: I'll give you some money.
3: Thanks, Jono.
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13: Good morning. Taking a look on the Tasman Highway, it's flowing really nicely in and outbound over the Tasman Bridge. Over on the Brooker Highway, we have patches of congestion in both directions at Derwent Park Road, then again at Risdon Road. And over on Macquarie Street, it's slowing down inbound at Harrington Street. Choose to find MND this big freeze. 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That's the latest real-time traffic on 101.7 7HOFM.
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14: Good morning, I'm Britt Allen, joining you from the Hobart newsroom. A series of grass fires at Claremont in recent weeks have sparked a police investigation. Between the 5th and 12th of May, the TFS has been called to multiple small blazes in the Windermere and Cadbury Road areas. Authorities now seeking CCTV, dashcam video or other information in relation to the fires or persons responsible. Anyone who may be able to assist is asked to contact Tasmania Police or submit an anonymous tip through Crime Stoppers. Police in New South Wales have officially confirmed that a dead body found next to a ute earlier this week was triple murderer Julian Ingram. The 37-year-old fled the town of Lake Cargillico in January after killing three people known to him. The Prime Minister is sidestepping claims he's broken an election promise through the housing tax reforms announced in Tuesday night's budget. Labor had pledged to retain the current negative gearing and capital gains tax concessions ahead of the last federal election.
15: There were statements that were made and we've changed our position. We weren't in favour of it. We've changed our position in order to provide that support.
14: Anthony Albanese speaking on the ABC there. Canberra says it secured a suitable plane to bring home the Aussie and Kiwi passengers who were on board that cruise ship riddled with hantavirus. They're still on track to arrive in Perth by the end of the week, where they'll quarantine for 21 days. Meantime, the number of cases of the Radborn disease still stands at 11. Taswater says it's working on improving water storage so that our state's supply is less vulnerable to dry conditions. It comes as water restrictions for Oatlands will increase to stage 2 from Wednesday due to low rainfall in the southern Midlands region. Taswater is upgrading dams around the state to increase their water storage capabilities. And the Festival of Voices has revealed the song choice for this year's Big Sing, with Casey Donovan to join the crowd in a rendition of My Island Home, made famous by Christina New. The free family-friendly sing-along will take place down at PW1 on Friday, July 3rd.
16: Leslie Vale Landscape and Gravel, for all your gravel and firewood needs.
14: Turning to sport now, and Brisbane and Geelong look horns in tonight's AFL Grand Final rematch at the Gabba. The Lions have called up Darcy Gardner and Sam Marshall. Defender Kitty Coleman says the midfield battle will shape the result.
17: They're their high half forwards, get up and down, and the big tall forwards bring it to ground. So us as high defenders are going to have to get up and work back and take out the smalls, and then the main one is going to win out the contest. We'll rely on our midfields to get it done there and get the game going forward.
14: And the Swans have ditched their annual Pride match against the Saints, Sydney ending the 10-year arrangement following St Kilda's handling of Lance Collard's homophobic comments. They've instead shifted their Pride celebrations to their clash with the Bulldogs in round 17. That's the latest in news and sport. I'm Britt Allen.
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2: Good morning. We've got a very foggy start. Take care on the roads. Hold back a little bit, I reckon. We've got a sunny afternoon, though, top of 19 degrees today. Sunny tomorrow and Saturday as well with 21. And we've got showers on Sunday with 21. Right now, 5 in the Derwent Valley, 4 in the Huon, and 5 degrees across Hobart.
19: 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Sarah, Mick and Jono for breakfast.
3: Well, good morning all.
2: Hello.
3: Happy Thursday.
1: Our old friend is back for the first time this year.
2: Which friend is that?
1: The River Jerry.
2: The Bridgewater Jerry.
3: Sure is. It was like a big sausage coming up the river when you came down Mount Nelson, wasn't it?
1: It was actually kind of cool. Like mystic movie with all the orange lights from Macquarie Street. I was like, oh, this is kind of cool.
3: But I'll tell you what, take it easy in the flaming fog. It's that thick in a few patches coming up from hill where you could hardly see. And you'd
2: barely,
3: be the same.
2: Barely see 6 metres in front of me.
3: Yeah.
1: You're really with Jerry, aren't you?
2: All the way. I couldn't even tell if it was river fog or normal fog.
3: Do you know what? I went over the hill yesterday, you know, a bit after lunch, beautiful sunny day, and then you look and it was this huge bowl of soup. Ewan Valley. Till 1 o'clock, it was freezing. Oh. And then you get a couple of hours of sun and it's back. Yeah. But anyway, I love it.
2: Yeah, we've got a couple of nice days coming, despite the fog. All right, welcome to Thursday, 6:07. Some news that the newsroom has refused.
3: My word.
2: On the way next, Sarah, Mick and Jono, 7HOFM.

0: Chill FM. Nico and Vince, am I wrong? Rarely. It's Ceramic and Jello. Hurry in now for tax time savings on printers and computers at Harvey Norman. It's 10 past 6.
1: And now it's time for the news the newsroom refused.
2: This is another weird medical one. Now, 21-year-old Megan Dixon, she's in the UK. She hasn't been able to bend her legs since she was 14.
3: Oh, I've seen.
2: Did you see this horrible story? Now, she's been dealing with shocking pain where her legs have been locked forward and upwards. Just to give you a mental picture out there, if you were laying on your back on the floor, your legs would normally lay flat on the floor. Well, hers curve upwards so that her feet are curved up at an angle.
3: They're growing up.
2: And she can't walk with her knees unable to bend at all. She also suffers from functional neurological disorder. She's become an anomaly with doctors unable to understand the cause of a condition. They can't find anything that makes her grow like that, but she is. Now, they've come back to her and said, realistically, the only thing we could see to get you fully mobile in the end is to have both your legs hacked off.
0: Gee.
2: Perfectly normal-looking woman. Isn't it shocking?
3: I know. And it all kind of happened quite quickly, too. Like, I think she went from having some disability there for a little while, but then, yeah, as time's grown on, and it's like, you know how they say you've got a growth plate? You've got one in your hip and one in your knee?
0: Right. Yep.
3: So when my brother's got Perthes disease, which means the ball that fits into your hip socket has eroded.
2: Right.
3: So it's so when he was a teenager, he went in and he had the growth plate in his good leg in the knee smashed so his other leg would catch up a bit.
0: Oh, right.
3: So it's like her growth plates have gone.
2: Yeah.
3: Yep.
2: Something's happened.
3: Sad.
2: Yes.
3: Which means that she's not going to be in pain anymore.
2: Poor girl. Oh, look, it'd be worth it. I mean, why would you want to be in a wheelchair if you didn't have to? I mean, with prosthetics now, you can nearly not tell some people when they're walking
3: down
2: the street. So good luck to her, whatever.
0: Yeah. All right, there you go. The newsroom refused.
3: Oh, yeah. God.
2: Poor bugger.
0: We've got it for you. It's 13 past 6, 7 8 show.
4: Coming home.

0: Oh, lovely.
1: I hope it goes well.
0: Did they know
1: one
0: who he
1: way
0: was?
1: Or the other? I hope they all get together and say, right, how can we end all this crap going on around the planet? Get the Strait of Hormuz open and get the world back to normal.
0: Yeah,
1: that's all anyone wants.
0: I know. Mm-hmm. Yep. Absolutely.
1: So let's hope the big orange man does some good in China.
2: Australians being repatriated from a cruise ship. This is the hantavirus outbreak.
0: Didn't they get redirected again to somewhere else?
2: Yeah.
1: Well, they had to go to Norway, didn't they, John? Or the Netherlands or somewhere.
2: Netherlands.
1: And now we've been waiting for the appropriate plane to bring them home, apparently, which they have secured now, haven't they?
2: So they were actually at Tenerife again at the Canary Islands. So yeah, anyway, it's all very confusing.
0: You almost feel like putting them in a rocket and just sending them into space for a little while.
1: The incubation period's up to 8 weeks, I think. So I think they've had a few weeks, and now they're going to bring them home to Perth and put them into a lockdown facility over there for a few weeks.
2: Mm.
1: It's a lockdown facility that we have there ready and waiting from COVID times, and it costs $1 million a year to maintain it, apparently, doesn't it? But
0: put them in there, then.
1: You need it. You never know nowadays.
2: Yeah, things like this. When things like COVID just spring up.
1: Yeah,
2: all of a
1: I'm just glad they're on top of it because it sounds a rotten thing.
0: Yeah. How are the people that actually contracted it? Did they die?
1: Oh, yeah, well, some of them have. One lady's in a real bad way, so it makes your lungs all break down, apparently. It's horrible. It'll be bloody horrible.
0: Oh, Lord.
2: Yes.
0: Some great news. Breast cancer screening, a $15 million diagnostic breast cancer screening centre has in Hobart is on its way, which is incredible. Like, I mean...
1: Oh, fantastic.
0: I know, you know, I'll put my hand up. I've had some issues and... To just get in to be screened sometimes can take, you know, just even if it's a couple of days, like that just puts so much stress on your body and your brain thinking about what if. So the more clinics, centres, cancer centres,
1: there's a new bus on the way. It's been held up a bit, I think, but there is a bus and we've seen it down at Huonville regularly. And whatever you do, girls, please go and have a check, you know. As you get older too, try to get in there. I know it's not very comfortable having your boobs squashed. Is that what they still do? Yeah, Mum said it was horrible.
0: Oh, it is horrible.
1: But the positions they
0: try and put you in, I'm like, that's physically impossible. Lucky I've got a lot to put in there, so they're fine. It's the itty-bitty titty committee that I feel sorry for.
1: I do too. Well, how does that work? How do you go if you're a flat-chested woman, though?
0: They've got the equipment.
1: I can't imagine.
2: Yeah.
1: Squeezing a little bitty titty.
2: They're still looking for this guy in Wynyard. The shooter. Investigations continue into a wounding incident involving a firearm on Sandpiper Road up in Wynyard in the north of the state. And, apparently he's still on the run. So, we'll try to keep abreast of that story in the newsroom today.
0: Yeah, there was a crate fire at Kingston Beach last night too.
2: Oh, yes.
0: Did you see the photo?
2: There was a few places.
1: What was
2: it?
0: A crate. A crate was on fire.
1: Oh.
0: But it looked like it was out in the water. It was weird. Mm. It was a very confusing photo. But the other thing is, all that smoke yesterday, was that a burn-off?
1: Well, I could still smell it this morning in the fog. So,
0: was it you?
1: I reckon it was a burn-off. This is the time of year for controlled burn-offs.
0: Yeah, it was very close, though, to behind the sports centre. So,
1: yeah.
2: Who knows?
1: Keeping us safe. Keeping us safe.
2: All right. Well, that's
1: the time of the day.
2: That's about it, yeah. Oh, yeah, the grass fires at Claremont, I was going to mention as well. Some more fires around the place. Windermere Primary School.
0: Oh.
2: Some blazes around there. So, don't know what's been happening there.
0: Oh, Windermere people.
2: All right. It's 19 past six. Let's crack on.
1: Let's
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0: HRFM with 5 when the lights go out. It's Sarah Mick and Jono Thursday morning on the show today. We're going to try out a new game.
1: Oh, yeah.
0: After 8 o'clock. Based on a conversation we had yesterday on the air, the would you rather questions.
1: Great question.
2: Exactly. Like, would you rather get your fingernail hammered or your toenail hammered?
0: Oh,
2: yeah. What would you choose?
1: Oh, God.
0: That's a hard one.
1: Your finger. Because then at least you could still walk. Because imagine your pain you would have just like trying to walk all the time, where at least you could still walk around and hold your hand.
2: Oh, no, you can think of so many combinations. No, it'll be fun. Look forward to that just after 8, Jono.
0: Yes, and, yeah, we'll give away a family pass for Putters Adventure Golf. We'll get people to call in and tell us what they would do. Best answer wins.
1: Yay!
2: Fun.
0: All right, we'll get to the news next. 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
14: Hello again. A cruisy run on the Tasman Highway this morning, moving nicely in and outbound over the Tasman Bridge. The Brooker Highway has congestion in both directions at Risdon Road, Lambton Avenue, then again at Elwick Road, and the Liverpool Street roundabout slowing upon all entrances as per usual. 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
10: In the Hobart newsroom, good morning. I'm Britt Aylin. Police are seeking information from the public relating to a series of grass fires around Claremont over the past week and a half. Between the 5th and 12th of May, the Tasmania Fire Service has been called to multiple small blazes in the Windermere and Cadbury Road areas, which authorities believe may have been lit by youths. Anyone with CCTV or dashcam video or any other intel around the cause of the fires is asked to contact Glenorchy Police or Crime Stoppers. Still on crime, and a 14-year-old girl and 26-year-old woman have been arrested and charged in relation to two shoplifting incidents. It's alleged the pair worked together to steal around $4,500 worth of goods from retailers in Claremont and Sandy Bay, with some of the alleged stolen property recovered and seized by police as part of the investigation. Authorities reminding all potential shoplifters that Tasmania Police will continue to actively target this type of offending to reduce property crime and hold the offenders accountable. The Federal Opposition will use today's budget reply speech to unveil a new policy that would ban new migrants from scoring welfare until they become Australian citizens. Angus Taylor says his plan would save taxpayers billions of dollars, as currently non-citizens have access to at least 17 welfare and benefit programs. Meantime, the Prime Minister's defended Australia's migration figures. Anthony Albanese telling 7:30 they're projected to fall in coming years.
12: 295,000 the current year, falling to 245,000 and then falling to 225,000. And we have a range of measures in place to make sure that that occurs.
10: Speaking of budgets, the Tasmanian government's announced another inclusion from its upcoming state budget, with $195 million to be invested in Libraries Tasmania. Around 60% of us access public library services or programs each year. And it seems the world is cutting back on drinking wine. The International Organization of Wine says globally the number of glasses poured has dropped 2.7% in the last 12 months and 14% since 2018.
3: At Banjo's, they speak donut with three new exciting flavours, melty salted caramel, zesty lemon poppy and punchy coffee cream. Just $2 with a coffee. Banjo's, making donuts better.
10: In sport, Geelong's weighing up whether to let Asheen Mullen loose on Lion star Hugh McCluggage in tonight's grand final rematch at the Gabba. The defenders shut down Nick Dacos and Zach Butters in the Cats' recent clashes, but coach Chris Scott says Brisbane poses a different challenge.
15: They've stacked so much talent over the years that, put it this way, if we decide to play a negating role on one of them, it's unlikely we'll make a mistake choosing who we choose. Like, you sort of throw a blanket over them.
10: And teenage cricket sensation Mia Barwick's been awarded a rookie contract with the Tasmanian Tigers. The 15-year-old made a successful WNCL debut last season and earlier this year became the youngest player to be selected in the Australian under-19 squad. She was also named Cricket Tasmania's Young Female Player of the Year for the 2025-26 season. That's the latest in news and sport. I'm Britt Aylin.
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0: We've got a very foggy start, but we will get a sunny afternoon with a top of 19 degrees today. Sunny tomorrow and Saturday with 21, and then we've got showers on Sunday with 21. Right now it's 4 degrees in the Derwent and Huon Valleys and 5 across Hobart.
19: 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Sarah, Mick and Jono for breakfast.
2: Yeah, we were just talking a minute ago about our new segment, yep. Jono.
0: Would you rather?
2: Yes.
0: So what did you come up with?
2: Would you rather get your toe hammered or your finger hammered?
0: All right.
2: We had a caller.
1: Matt. Oh, really?
0: Yeah. Matt, what would you prefer?
20: Well, I'd get the toenail done, mate.
0: Yeah?
20: So then I can still hammer yours.
2: That's a good answer, mate. Good answer.
0: That's the sort of thing we'll be looking for after 8 o'clock. Thank you, Matt.
2: That is exactly the sort of thing. Next up, though, listen, I was listening to Mark Boris last night talk about the budget and a good idea to get first home buyers in, Sarah. One for you.
1: I'm ready.
2: I reckon it was brilliant.
1: Okay.
0: It's 23 to 7. 7 HOFM.
1: Is it stripping?

0: Taylor Swift. 7HRFM with Sarah, Mick and Jono. Secret Sound up to $460. It's creeping up. We'll open the lines again for you in about 10 minutes from now. It's at 20 to 7.
1: Well, I was watching a bit of a Mark Boris's podcast last night. Now, Mark Boris is a highly successful Australian businessman, and he's also at the head of a company now that sells finance, home finance especially, mortgage broker. Now, he was they were scathing of the budget for new home buyers because they said, look, it might help new home buyers. It doesn't help them with their deposit. It's not helping with the massive amount of rents they're having to pay. And this is what I've always said. Rent needs to be taken into account. Now, he was saying that what he believes would be a fair system for Australia's young people is that they pay half their income tax until they get a first home. So instead of you paying $20,000 a year tax, you'd only be taxed 10 at the moment.
2: Mm.
1: You would have to prove to the government that you're putting into an account, an equity account, which wouldn't be hard to do. You'd simply have to open that account. Now, you think about it. If you had have had that happening to you since you left school to about 30, that'd be 11 years of half your tax going into a home account. Be a no-brainer.
2: Oh, my God.
1: And I think these are the sort of people that the government should be recruiting to help them with their finance rather than these bureaucrats that have gone to uni and learned it, you know? I just think if you get your Mark Boris's...
2: I feel like I've heard that before too. Like, is there somewhere else that actually that is a thing?
1: I don't know, but I just think
2: where
1: it's
2: you
1: a
2: don't get taxed
1: idea.
2: At all. I think I remember...
1: Up to a certain... dollar value, you don't get taxed at all. You can earn 20 grand, I think, in this country and not pay tax.
3: I forget what the level is now.
1: Yeah, I don't know, but whatever it is, there is levels. Make sure you find out, everyone.
2: Exactly. But no, I'm pretty sure, when I was talking to someone who lives in Norway, like they were saying, like, this the for people to be able to get into just anything, buying a car, buying anything. Yeah. As long as you're proving that that's what you're buying, then, yeah, whatever.
1: I just think it's a great idea. And the other thing you talked about is when are they going to recognise rent?
2: Mm-hmm.
1: He said if you've got someone paying $600 a week, that's $31,200 a year, and they've been paying that for 10 years, surely the bank has to take into consideration that they would have had that money saved if they didn't have to pay rent. So
3: that's a sign of reliability.
1: He's saying,
2: that's what I think too, and that's always been my question, like not my question but my complaint whenever I've gone to like mortgage brokers and stuff. I'm just like, how can someone not look like, so they go to your bank account and see if that's ever gone into defect and, you know, as long as you're earning that much money, how can they not see that if you've paid your rent on time, that clearly you'd be able to pay your mortgage on time?
1: Yeah.
2: Well, you would hope.
3: Does it affect your credit rating? I don't even know.
1: What's that is, as far
3: your,
1: as rent?
3: Your rental. Yeah, if you defer on your rent.
1: I reckon if you defaulted and it went to a collection service, that's it.
3: Yeah.
1: It's credit rating shot.
2: Mm. Yeah.
1: The worst part about credit ratings is you can inadvertently be charged. Like when we left the farm at Lonavale and moved to Deep Bay, 2.5 years later I got a bill from Telstra saying that I was in the collection service and everything else. I said, what are you talking about? I've paid every bill I've ever received. Oh, yeah. We've been sending him to Lonavale.
2: Not my fault.
1: Do you not realise Michael Newell at Deep Bay is the same person? Like, what the... Anyway, that's how simple, though, a credit check can be stuffed up. And you think, I actually did nothing wrong.
2: Yeah. No, exactly.
1: But, I just think, please, politicians, start listening to people that have been out in the world at the moment. He was saying that the capital gains increases... is the highest in the world now, and he said it's just no incentive anymore. So anyway, let's hope that someone works something out soon to get people into homes.
3: All right. It's 16 to 7, 7 HRFM.

0: 7HRFM, we are 100% Hobart. It's Sarah Mick and Jono. Slow down in the fog. Sunny afternoon coming up, 19 the top, but it's very foggy at the moment, hovering between 5 and 6 in the city, but it feels more like zero.
1: My word.
0: It's that freezing fog. It's 13 to 7 now.
2: Well, I just said to you two, I was scrolling through Facebook and I saw a picture of the King and Camilla. What do you call her? Is she the Queen?
0: Queen Camilla.
2: Queen Camilla. They're sitting there on their thrones with all the gear and the headdresses, and it just looks like they're both their necks are about to snap because they look like the corpse bride.
1: I've heard Camilla called a lot of things. Pink bat head. Wrinkles.
2: I don't mean it in a really horrible way, but they just like those. The King's crown looks incredibly heavy.
0: Apparently,
2: it would be. Well, and you can tell by the way he kind of like puts his neck out, like to sort of hold. Hold it up, you know, like, Camilla, put my head up. No, anyway, but it kind of got me thinking about old people and how, with David Attenborough just recently turning 100, that I kind of went on a little bit of a scope on people that have lived to 100.
0: Oh, okay. There's a fair few of them.
1: Oh, my word.
2: As in, like, celebrities or people that we know of. Oh, okay. I still think that? A fair few?
0: Yeah.
2: Oh.
0: Yeah, more and more these days.
2: Really?
1: Yeah, no, I saw an old fella had his 100th birthday down at Signet, I think, a couple of weeks ago and passed away in the last week, but made it to 100.
2: Yeah, well, obviously David Attenborough is one. He's just turned 100 this year. An iconic screenwriter and producer, Norman Lear.
0: God, is he still around?
1: Norman Lear, really?
2: No, he died of 101.
0: Oh, okay, right.
2: He lived to 101. Jimmy Carter, the 39th president.
1: Yeah, right.
0: Yeah, he did. Yeah.
2: He lived to 100.
1: He looked like a peanut in the end. He was a peanut farmer.
0: Yes,
1: and then
0: he
1: ended up looking like a peanut.
2: I love that you guys know who the hell these people are. I have no idea. Bob Hope.
0: Yeah.
1: Oh, yes. The ultimate comedian.
2: Comedian, and so on.
1: Did he
2: live to
1: 100, did he?
2: He died 2 months after his 100th birthday.
1: Wow, old Bob Hope. He'd still be telling jokes, I'll bet.
2: Dolores Hope.
1: Oh, God.
2: She was the wife of Bob Hope. Right. She also lived till she was 100.
0: Oh,
2: imagine that. Well, she actually lived till she was 102.
1: It goes to show you when you do stick with a couple, with a partner, like look at your Nan and Pop too, two very close people that lived a life together. You can normally support each other to get on a bit.
0: Mm.
2: Kirk Douglas.
0: Yes.
2: He lived till he was 100.
1: Oh, Spartacus, what a movie.
2: Gloria Stewart. Now, this finally is someone that I know. She was the lady who threw the necklace off the Titanic, the old lady.
0: Oh,
2: you know, when
0: yes.
2: she releases it, she goes,
0: The actress, yes.
2: The actress.
0: Right.
2: She also lived till she was 100. The Queen's mother.
0: Yes,
2: this
0: of course.
2: This is how it all ended up. This is how I somehow clicked on the search. She also lived to 100. So there's a lot of people that have done
1: longevity.
2: She'd
1: been dead for 5 years and they opened her cask up and she was like the day she was buried.
2: What? Why would they do that?
1: The Queen's mother.
2: Why do they do that?
1: Well, they just wanted to check because she drank that much gin in her life. She was perfectly preserved.
2: Oh! So will I be then.
1: She used to start the day with a nip of gin, apparently.
2: I had a shot at lunchtime yesterday.
0: You did.
1: Oh, my God.
0: In a meeting.
2: Someone else did. Why was it just me?
0: Well, we thought, well, Sarah's going there. We're not.
1: Exactly.
3: Hey, everyone, how you doing?
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5: 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My

0: Friday Show FM with REM. Sarah Mick and Jono. Got some good news. That woman who is missing from West Hobart, the 70-year-old, she's been found last week.
1: Thank heavens for that.
0: So alive. That's good news. Yes. Let's hope she's all right. It's 2-7.
2: The ultimate ear test. 7HOFM Secret Sound. 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
0: All right, $460 if you can tell us what that is. Lorraine.
3: Good morning, guys.
1: Morning, Lorraine.
0: What do you reckon today?
3: Well, would it be squeezing a dry tea bag, a new one, between your fingers and the tea leaves quacking in it?
0: Oh, good. Yes. I see what you mean.
1: Yeah. No. Sorry, Lorraine. You just keep pulling your house to pieces, Lorraine. You'll get there.
4: Yeah.
3: Everything off, not touched.
1: Good on you, doll.
0: See ya.
3: Hi, Shells.
4: Hi, Shells.
0: What do you reckon today?
5: I think it's someone shuffling their feet in pebbles in a driveway.
0: All right. Yeah, got a few pebbles, but it's not.
1: Sorry, Shells.
5: Thanks, lovey boy.
1: See ya, ta-da.
4: Jake, what do you think the secret sound is?
6: Would it be a keyboard, would it?
0: Keyboard. Yeah, sounds a bit like that, but it's not, no.
1: Sorry, mate.
6: All good, thanks, guys.
1: Good on you, see ya.
0: All right, we'll open the lines again after 11 and again after 3 today for $460 on 7HRFM's Secret Sound.
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13: Taking a look on the South Arm Highway, we've got some northbound congestion on approach to the Tasman Highway, which is mainly moving really nicely. We've just got a bit of outbound congestion in Queen's Domain after the Liverpool Street roundabout. Over on the Brooker Highway, congestion in both directions are Risen Road, Derwent Park Road and Elwick Road. 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That's the latest real-time traffic on 101.7 7HO FM.
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17: Good morning, I'm Britt Aylin, joining you from the Hobart newsroom. A West Hobart woman missing since Tuesday evening has been reunited with her family. Ebony Ablett has the story.
18: Tasmania Police had expressed serious concerns for the welfare of the 70-year-old after she disappeared at around 5:30 on Tuesday evening. Members of the public finding her last night not far from home. Inspector Brenda Orr from Hobart Police said the woman had no serious physical injuries but was showing the effects of being outdoors in the cold and without food or drink for more than 24 hours. Investigations into how she went missing and where she'd been during that time are ongoing.
17: A police investigation's been sparked by a series of recent grass fires at Claremont. Since the 5th of May, the TFS has been called to more than 10 small blazes in the vicinity of Windermere Primary School. Anyone with CCTV, dashcam video or other information in relation to the fires or the person or persons responsible is urged to call Glenorchy Police on 131444 or make an anonymous submission through Crime Stoppers. New migrants would be blocked from accessing welfare until they become citizens under a coalition plan to tackle migration. Federal opposition leader Angus Taylor will unveil the policy tonight in his budget reply speech. He believes the measure would save taxpayers billions of dollars. In state politics, with the clock ticking for states and territories to commit to a national gun reform in the wake of the Bondi terror attack, Labor's voiced concerns that the Rockliffe government's yet to lock in its legislation. Shadow Police Minister Jen Butler believes community safety is at risk.
19: We don't want the government to jeopardise Tasmania and have a situation where we can't buy into that national scheme because we've missed a deadline.
17: The state government says it's taking a measured approach to the reforms and that the bill will be tabled in Parliament ahead of the July 1 deadline. And Optus has launched a national ad campaign hoping to win back trust after four people, including a baby, died as a result of 000 outages on its network. The campaign includes an apology from the telco's boss, who admits the deaths should never have happened.
16: Visitors might come to Tasmania for the scenery, the mountains, the water, but we locals know the truth. We're here for the bread. Crips, a toast to Tasmania.
17: In sport, Brisbane and Geelong look horns in tonight's AFL Grand Final rematch at the Gabba. The Lions have called up Darcy Gardner and Sam Marshall. Defender Kitty Coleman says the midfield battle will shape the result.
20: They're their high forwards, get up and down, and the big tall forwards bring it to ground. So us as high defenders going to have to get up and work back and take out the smalls, and then the main one is got to win out the contest. We'll rely on our midfields to get it done there and get the game going forward.
17: The Cats are bringing back Ryan Myers and Jack Henry. Well, team sheets for the remaining games this round will be released this evening. And the US PGA Championship gets underway tonight with six Australians in action. Jason Day is the first Aussie to tee off in the opening round just after 9:30 tonight our time. That is the latest in news and sport. I'm Britt Aylin.
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0: Got a very foggy start today, but we will get a sunny afternoon, a top of 19 degrees. Sunny tomorrow and Saturday with 21, and then we've got showers on Sunday with 21. Right now it's 4 degrees in the Derwent and Huon Valleys and 5 degrees around Hobart, but feels closer to zero.
15: 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Sarah, Mick and Jono for breakfast.
1: Let's talk Eurovision and Delta.
0: Oh, yes,
1: come on.
0: That's happening in the next day or two
1: My
0: as well.
1: Word it is.
0: All right. 7 past 7. Sarah, Mick and Jono, 7HOFM.

0: 101.7 7 AHL fan with the Goo Goo Dolls and Iris. On Around the World and 15K, you could win Around the World plane tickets for two plus $15,000 spending money. And we'll give somebody a call a little bit later to find out what they would do. In fact, we're going to talk to Shirls, who's actually allocated a country for each letter of the alphabet.
1: Oh, clever lady.
0: Yeah, so we'll test her on that a little bit later. It's Sarah McIngyle. It's 11 past 7.
2: Well, Eurovision, it is underway. Yes. The grand opening was a few days ago and it looked absolutely magnificent. Now, you've been through Europe, Jono. Vienna is one of the most magnificently stunning. Oh, it's hard to even explain the beauty of the buildings and the feel of the place. It's gorgeous.
1: I don't have that stamp in my passport yet.
2: Don't worry, you'll get there. You just need to find that right bloke.
1: Oh, no.
2: That's rich.
1: No. I'm a hustler. I can do it on my own.
2: Yep. Oh, of course. Listen, honestly, but Delta looked absolutely beautiful. She had a gorgeous gold sequin dress on.
1: Yeah, I saw them making it. And it's like a corset. Now, I don't know how she sings it.
2: Now, the betting, the big betting agencies over there, because you think you only bet on the horses and the dogs and all. No. You bet on everything over there. They're betting she's fifth in the betting odds.
1: Ooh.
2: Right. Behind the favourite, which is Finland, is a clear favourite.
0: Yeah, they're quite often up there, yeah.
2: Yeah. Not a lot of personality, Finnish people.
0: Have you seen some of their musos?
2: Oh, yeah. Are they the ones with Ramazan? What's that?
0: Rammstein.
2: Rammstein? I saw Rammstein doing a version of Boney M yesterday. It was awesome. Yeah. But look, I reckon Delta can take it out. I just think the song itself, this, what's it called?
0: It's called Eclipse.
2: That's a hit.
0: It's very Eurovision too.
2: Yeah. It's very poppy and, that'll be a hit for her. Well, look, good luck, Delta. We won't be watching, but good luck.
1: Mm. Was Boy George in it too recently in Eurovision? I think he was in it too. Mm. Not for Australia, obviously, but
2: Boy George.
1: I'm not sure. Because there's headline saying he's bombing out, which is unheard of.
2: Bombing out.
1: Oh, like,
0: you're right.
1: Not doing very good.
0: Oh, and Brit in our newsroom is our Eurovision expert, so she'll be able to tell us.
2: Oh, yes.
1: Oh,
2: yeah.
1: Come on, Brit.
2: Hopefully she'll come upstairs and talk to us again soon.
1: No.
0: Talks about Eurovision.
2: Oh.
0: Don't we?
2: I think
0: don't
2: she
0: we?
2: Just gets a bit hot and bothered around me, actually.
0: Yeah.
1: Wishful thinking, love.
0: Yeah. It's 13 past 7 at 7 HLFM.
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0: 7HR FM with Sarah Mick and Jono. Slow down in the fog. Sunny afternoon coming, 19 the top, and we've got 5 degrees in the city, but feels closer to zero. It's cool. Just put my coat back on. It's 16 past 7.
1: When I was growing up as a kid, I used to love watching my dog catch flies.
2: They're good at it.
1: So good at it. And we used to have a bay. Okay, no. There still is a bay window at my mum and dad's house. I just don't live there anymore.
0: Right.
1: I was about to say, there used to be a window.
0: Back in the day.
1: There still is. But it just used to be that one spot that would always get the sun too. So
2: beautiful.
1: You'd lay there because the dogs are laying there. So as kids, you'd lay there with them. And, Annie, her name was, used to catch flies. And I used to think, God, that's quick. Anyway, and then Marley, my daughter.
0: Is she catching flies now?
1: Well, we used to call her Mr. Miyagi because she could catch flies.
0: Oh, right.
1: Oh, the kids got like an incredible whatever. Anyway, this guy popped a video up on Instagram last night that I saw, and he had his cat up high, and he was like chasing all the insects in the house with this cat, because every time the cat would get near a fly, it'd just go, dong! And get it like real quick. And he's just got him like, he's like, you don't need a broom or pest spray ruining your house, just get a cat.
0: Yeah,
1: and
0: right.
1: He's like, got this cat really high up, and he's just walking around, you know, the corner, you know, like especially the corners of the house where sometimes they get stuck in spider webs.
0: Yeah, yeah.
2: Yes.
1: Or is that just my house because I don't have a twin?
2: No, weatherboard house, your house is covered in spider webs.
1: Mm. And now that I have lizards, I can't catch the little house flies, but I can catch a blowfly. Because I don't know, they're just...
0: Oh, that's a bit easier.
1: Yeah, it's a bit easier.
2: I catch them too with the newspaper.
1: Well, I catch the blowflies now and then I put them in the lizard tank and watch the lizards run around trying to...
0: Oh, what fun.
1: Yeah, well, they love, like, I've got to entertain them because they're not in the wild
2: if
1: anymore.
2: Anyone's listening from the RSPCA, no flies have been damaged during this conversation.
0: Well, during the conversation.
1: A few of the other time.
2: Must be torturous for the fly, though, Dale.
1: Do you think so? Yeah. Should we be worried? Do you reckon they've got feelings?
0: Would anyone think of the flies?
1: Oh, God.
2: Yeah, no, I'm with the flies.
1: No, you're not.
0: Where's that mortine?
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0: 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Daft Punk, I Feel It Coming. We know this, that the book fair is coming, the Monster Variety Monster Book Fair in July. So at the moment, if you want to donate to it, you can go to any shipload store. So any of your books, pre-loved books, in good condition that they can sell, it'll all be going to a worthy cause. We're going to find out everything we need to know about it after 8:30 with Muhammad from Variety.
1: Fantastic.
0: Coming in for the show today for the Monster Variety Book Fair on the 3rd and 4th of July.
2: You better set your timer for him. He does love to have a chat.
0: Muhammad.
2: Oh, Muhammad. Yeah. Love him.
0: We'll give him 3 minutes.
2: Yeah.
0: Time's
2: yeah,
0: up. Exactly. You're out.
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14: Good morning. Taking a look on the South Arm Highway, we've got some heavy northbound congestion on approach to the Tasman Highway, which is moving nicely in and outbound over the Tasman Bridge. Just watch out for some heavy fog. Over on the Brooker Highway, congestion in both directions are Risdon Road, Derwent Park Road, then again at Elwick Road and the Liverpool Street roundabout, slow on all entrances. From 25 May to 1 June, Queen's Walk will be closed between Domain Highway and Bellevue Parade for Taswater Works. 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That's the latest real-time traffic on 101.7 7HOFM.
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1: Good morning. I'm Britt Aylin in the Hobart newsroom. A woman who went missing from West Hobart on Tuesday evening has been reunited with her family. Police say the 70-year-old was located by members of the public at around 9:45 last night, not far from home. She's said to have no serious injuries, but was showing the effects of being exposed to the cold weather and without food or drink for more than 24 hours. Investigations are continuing into how the woman disappeared and where she may have been in the intervening hours. The Coalition has migration in its sights, set to formally announce a new policy in tonight's budget reply speech. Federal Opposition Leader Angus Taylor says billions of dollars would be saved by preventing new migrants from accessing welfare until they become Australian citizens. Currently, migrants are able to access 17 welfare payments, and head of the Nationals, Matt Canavan's, told Seven that has to change.
15: We do think that our welfare, our generosity should be reserved for Australian citizens.
1: Tazwater says it's working on improving water storage so that our state's supply is less vulnerable to dry conditions. It comes as water restrictions for Oatlands will increase to stage 2 from Wednesday due to low rainfall in the southern Midlands region. Tazwater is upgrading dams around the state to increase water storage capabilities. Looking overseas now, at least 6 people are dead after a massive drone attack in Ukraine. It was one of Russia's biggest drone strikes of the war so far, with around 800 launched in broad daylight. Comes after a short-lived ceasefire between the two sides to mark the anniversary of the Soviet defeat of Nazi Germany last weekend. A man involved in the death of late Friends actor Matthew Perry has been sentenced to 2 years in prison. Eric Fleming is one of 5 people charged after Perry's fatal overdose. And Cancer Council Tasmania has launched a new campaign highlighting the true cost of a diagnosis. With the cost of living continuing to rise, unexpected medical bills and a loss of income can cause overwhelming financial stress during an already traumatic time. The charity is urging locals to consider making a donation at tax time to help it continue to provide financial and other support to Tasmanians with cancer.
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1: In sport, Geelong's weighing up whether to let Asheen Mullen loose on Lion star Hugh McCluggage in tonight's grand final rematch at the Gabba. The defenders shut down Nick Dacos and Zach Butters in the Cats' recent clashes, but coach Chris Scott says Brisbane poses a different challenge.
16: They've stacked so much talent over the years that, put it this way, if we decide to play a negating role on one of them, it's unlikely we'll make a mistake choosing who we choose. Like, you sort of throw a blanket over them.
1: And the Swans have ditched their annual Pride match against the Saints. Sydney's ended the 10-year arrangement following St Kilda's handling of Lance Collard's homophobic comments. They've instead shifted their Pride celebrations to their clash with the Bulldogs in round 17. And that is the latest in news and sport. I'm Britt Aylin.
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0: We've got a very foggy start to the day. We'll get a sunny afternoon, top of 19 the top. Sunny tomorrow with Saturday, and for Saturday as well, 21. Get my words mixed up. Showers on Sunday with 21 degrees as well. All right, 4 degrees now in the Derwent and Huon Valleys, and it's 5 across Hobart.
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20: 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It's been a while, so come on.
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1: Take me away.
0: And 15K, we're going to, something has struck my interest here. Sherls has given a country for every letter of the alphabet. So we're going to ask her about that next.
2: Yeah.
0: We'll give her a call. It's 20 to 8.
3: 7HRFM's 60 seconds, 10 questions. Let's do it.
0: We've got a first timer today, Nicole from Margate. Good morning.
4: Morning.
0: How's the fog down your way?
4: It's pretty bad.
2: Yeah.
4: Not a good drive-in.
0: No, pretty bad everywhere. Mm. Yeah, all right.
2: Oh, it'd be a lovely drive-in if you've just picked up a grand.
0: Oh, wouldn't it?
4: Definitely.
2: Good luck.
0: All right, let's see what we can do. 10 questions for you. Get them in 60 seconds. Some true or false, some specific answers. You can say pass and we'll go back to it if there's time. Good luck for your first time, Nicole. Your 60 seconds starts now.
2: What is the capital city of Argentina? Buenos.
4: Oh. Pass.
2: True or false, the human body has four lungs?
4: False.
2: Which country gifted the Statue of Liberty to the United States? Cross on.
4: UK? Oh, France.
2: Oh, there you go. What is the main ingredient in traditional Japanese miso soup?
4: Is it soya?
2: True or false, Shakespeare wrote Macbeth?
4: True.
2: What is the largest desert in the world?
4: The Gobi Desert.
2: What is the only metal that is liquid at room temperature in a thermometer?
4: Mercury.
2: In what year was Beyonce born?
4: 1989.
2: The Dulux dog was what breed?
4: Old.
2: Old.
4: Was he one of those? Wrinkly dog.
2: Old English. what disease commonly...
0: Out of time.
2: Oh, that's
1: sharp
2: it.
1: Sharp pay.
2: Oh, that down.
0: Five. Okay. 5 out of 9.
2: Not bad.
0: Yeah.
4: Yeah.
1: Sorry. the ones you got wrong were... First one we passed on, so Argentina, capital city, that's Buenos Aires. Or is
0: Aires.
1: It,
0: Buenos Aires. Is Aires.
1: Antarctica is the largest desert in the world.
2: I didn't even know that was a desert.
1: Yeah.
0: Yep,
1: well done on you on saying Gobi.
2: I'll be buggered.
1: Instead of Gobi.
0: Yeah.
1: Like someone else I know.
0: I wonder who did that.
1: 1981, Beyonce. You were very, very close.
0: That was tough.
1: And we were looking for the old English sheepdog, not the non-hairy dog.
0: Yeah.
4: Yeah.
2: Good on you, Dale. Well, take it easy on the way to work.
0: Yeah.
4: Thanks, guys.
0: All right, thanks for having a go. Cheers. Nicole from Margate there. First timer of the $1,000 minute. Back tomorrow for Feel Good Friday and hopefully winner. 7HRFM.

0: 7A Show FM with Mojo. Lady, hear me tonight. It's a very foggy start to the day. If you're on the roads, please slow down. Don't take any chances. We'll get a sunny afternoon after it, though. 19 the top. We've got 5 degrees in the city right now, but feels more like zero. All right, it's 14 to 8.
1: One competition.
2: Every single continent.
1: Around the world and 15K. Destination
0: unknown. Shirls, we'd love your application here because it's different.
3: Well, gee, what a surprise.
4: But we've got a little quiz for you.
0: Yeah.
3: Sure.
0: Now you've named a country for every letter of the alphabet, which I love. That's you put a bit of work into that. So we thought we'll test you on some of the countries, some of the letters, to see if you remember what you put down.
3: Oh, okay, cool.
0: All right.
4: H. H.
3: Hong Kong.
0: Hong Kong.
4: Oh, she's good.
5: M.
3: Mexico.
0: Oh, yes. Hold on.
4: Jono.
0: X.
3: Well, actually, that was a funny thing. I put Luxembourg, but because I couldn't find anything beginning with X, I put a big X in the middle.
5: Luxembourg.
0: Oh, right. I couldn't think of any that start with X.
4: So you're really saying with your money, 15 grand in airfares, 15 grand for spending, you'd go to any country on the alphabet there.
3: Absolutely.
4: I'm with you. I think it'd be great. What about L?
3: Well, I'd go to Lebanon.
0: Would you really?
4: Yeah, not at the moment, probably. Probably do that one on the way home, Cheryl. You're on the standby, Cheryl.
3: Woohoo! And the thing is, you see, while we're away, then I might get proposed to, then I would be engaged, then I could probably get married, and while I was away, I could also do the honeymoon, so I could sort of do it in one fell swoop.
4: Hang on, how long have you been going out with this bloke?
3: 22
4: And he hasn't asked you yet?
5: Oh, Shells! Far out! I thought I was bad.
4: Do you fart in bed or something, Shells? Is there a reason for it?
3: Well, I went away last year and I bought myself an engagement ring and I thought, oh, I'm just going to engage myself.
4: Oh, good on you. Way to go, Shells.
0: Hey, it's E for engagement. It's H for honeymoon.
4: And it's C for control. Stay in control, Shell. Good on you, Shell. Good luck. You're on the standby.
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0: HFM with Tame Impala and Dracula. It's Sarah, Mick and Jono Thursday morning. I'm very excited. We've got a brand new game that we want to play, want to try out after 8 o'clock.
1: Yes. My daughter's excited too. Yeah.
0: Based on a conversation we had yesterday, later in the morning on the show, would you rather?
1: Would you rather? For example, that's a YouTube video that my daughter likes watching.
0: Mm.
1: And
0: questions.
1: And then they're just questions after one after another, and you just hear them in the lounge room going, right,
2: exactly.
1: A,
2: it's real simple questions like, would you rather a nosebleed or a hemorrhoid?
0: Oh.
2: You know, questions, the big questions we're
1: so
2: going to be asking.
1: You're not coming up with the questions.
2: who said I'm not? Don't we all know?
0: We'll do that in about 20 minutes.
1: We can contribute.
0: And you can win a family pass for Putters Adventure Golf as well if you contribute. It's 4 to 8. We'll open the birthday book after the news next. 7 days show FM.
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12: Good morning. Taking a look in the Tasman Highway, we've got some inbound congestion building from the South Arm Highway all the way to the beginning of the Tasman Bridge. The Brooker Highway is slowing down in patches from Lambton Avenue to Risdon Road, and the Domain Highway slowing northbound on the Brooker Highway merge. 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That's the latest real-time traffic on 101.7 7HO FM.
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13: Good morning, I'm Britt Aylin in the Hobart newsroom. We'll start up in the state's northwest where police are continuing their hunt for the parties involved in a shooting incident at Wynyard yesterday. Emergency services were called to a home on Sandpiper Road following reports a man in his late 30s had been shot in the stomach. He was taken to hospital in a serious condition. Multiple units, including specialist resources, have been scouring the region overnight, with a heavy police presence across Wynyard and Burnie this morning as the search continues. Still on crime, and a series of grass fires at Claremont in recent weeks have sparked a police investigation. Between the 5th and 12th of May, the TFS has been called to multiple small blazes in the Windermere and Cadbury Road areas. Authorities now seeking CCTV, dashcam video or other information in relation to the fires or persons responsible. Anyone who may be able to assist is asked to contact Tasmania Police or to submit an anonymous tip through Crime Stoppers. A 70-year-old woman reported missing from West Hobart on Tuesday has been found safe and well overnight. Police had expressed concerns for the woman's welfare before she was located not far from home by members of the public late yesterday. Inspector Brenda Orr says the woman was very tired and showing the effects of having been out in the cold and without food or drink for more than 24 hours, but didn't show any signs of serious physical injury. An investigation into her disappearance is ongoing. The federal housing ministers responded to fears that rental prices will soar following the budget's changes to capital gains tax. Claire O'Neill telling Nine that young Aussies have been facing a housing system that's stacked against them.
14: We've got a big comprehensive agenda to try to address the pain that housing is causing in people's lives. It's about levelling the playing field for first home buyers, and it's about building homes that the country desperately needs.
13: And the Festival of Voices has revealed the song choice for this year's Big Sing, with Casey Donovan to join the crowd in a rendition of My Island Home, made famous by Christine Arnoux. The free family-friendly sing-along will take place down at PW1 on Friday, July 3rd.
15: Leslie Vale Landscape and Gravel, for all your gravel and firewood needs.
13: To sport now, and the Lions and Cats will go toe-to-toe in tonight's AFL Grand Final rematch at the Gabba. Geelong's piled on more than 100 points in four of its past five games. Brisbane defender Kitty Coleman says it's time to slow their momentum.
16: I think they played Collingwood last week and that they showed why they're one of the best teams in the AFL. So we're going to have to do our job stopping their momentum if they do get a couple goals, but you know, something we look forward to.
13: And teenage cricket sensation Mia Barwick's been awarded a rookie contract with the Tasmanian Tigers. The 15-year-old made a successful WNCL debut last season and earlier this year became the youngest player to be selected in the Australian under-19 squad. She was also named Cricket Tasmania's Young Female Player of the Year for the 2025-26 season. That is the latest in news and sport. I'm Britt Aylin.
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0: Yeah, still a bit of fog around and it'll clear eventually. We'll get a sunny afternoon eventually, top of 19 degrees. Sunny tomorrow and Saturday with 21, and then we've got showers on Sunday with 21. At the moment, 4 degrees still in the Derwent Valley. It's 4 in the Huon, 6 on the Eastern Shore at the moment, and just under 6 degrees in the city, but feels closer to zero.
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2: Facebook creator Mark Zuckerberg is 41 today. Aussie actress Kate Blanchett is 56.
0: 57, I think.
2: Is she?
0: Yeah.
2: Tim Roth, 64 years old, Amy Shark, 40, and Gary Ablett Jr.
0: Amy Shark.
2: I tell you what, Gary Ablett can sing.
1: He was here recently.
2: No, that she's got a beautiful voice, Amy Shark. Yeah. Gary Ablett Jr. is 42 today.
0: Yes.
1: Local birthdays, we've got John from Old Beach. Happy birthday, John. Hope you have a magical day off work. Love, Suze. Juanita from Bridgewater, happy birthday to you for today. Enjoy your few days off and get spoilt from your colleagues. Chloe from Berrydale, happy 12th birthday, Chloe. We hope you have a great day, gorgeous girl. All our love, Mel, Paul, Ollie, Bella, Aiden and Jack. Stevie from Moona, happy 18th birthday, Stevie. Have a great day and night. Love, Nan and Pop. And Holly from Gordon, happy 16th birthday wishes to an amazing young woman. You've packed so much into the first 16 years. Can't wait to see what the next 16 brings. Enjoy your day and you deserve all the love and wishes that come your way. All love, right. Bree.
0: That's it. Let's pick one out for the prize.
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0: 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Just a little more. It's Sarah Mick and Jono, Around the World and 15K. 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
1: Life was like a box of chocolates.
2: You never know what you're going to get.
3: Things that make you go,
0: So a game called Would You Rather.
4: Would you rather?
0: We're going to pose a question. We want you to tell us what you would rather do. And best answer will win a Family Pastor Putters Adventure Golf.
2: Yes.
0: Mm. All right, Sarah, what do you got for us?
4: My would you rather question is, would you rather unlimited travel vouchers?
0: Oh.
4: Very fitting for what we're doing right now.
0: Yep.
4: Or unlimited food. For the rest of your life.
2: I'd go the food for sure. No shopping bills. No grocery bills. I'd save for a trip in a couple of years. Yeah, no doubt about it. No, I'd definitely take the food.
4: That's very responsible.
0: I don't know how anybody couldn't take the travel vouchers.
2: What about you, Sam?
0: I think there'd be more.
4: Travel vouchers.
2: Okay, 6216 1017. Give us a call. Tell us what you'd rather do.
0: All right. A family pass for Putters Adventure Golf could be yours today. Hello, 7HFM. Who's this?
5: Hello.
2: Who's this? Hello? Hello?
5: Hi.
2: Hello.
5: Hi.
2: What's your name?
5: Matilda.
2: Now, Matilda, would you like to have free travel for the whole of your life or free food for the whole of your life?
5: Free travel.
0: Oh, yeah.
2: Travel?
4: Free travel.
0: Why is that?
5: So we wouldn't have to spend money on something we enjoy doing and so we have more money to spend stuff on stuff that we actually need.
2: Yeah. Oh, good.
0: That's
2: idea
0: a good answer.
2: There.
0: That's
2: you,
0: a good answer.
2: Hold there, please, Matilda.
4: You rival right. Mick's answer for the other one.
0: Hello, 7HFM. Who's this?
6: Rachel.
0: Hey, Rachel.
2: Come on, Rachel.
0: Would you rather food or travel? Hello?
2: Hello? Are you there, Rach?
0: She's still thinking.
2: She's gone.
0: She's gone. All right.
4: That was so random. Well. She really was like,
0: 6216 1017 is our number. Hello, 7HFM. Who's this?
7: I'm Jada.
2: Jada, what do you reckon?
7: I reckon free food.
4: Are you going to go free food over free travel for the rest of your life?
7: Yes.
4: Why?
7: Because I feel like if we had to, like, drop the food expenses, then we'd have more money to go and do, like, travel and stuff.
2: Exactly.
7: So, like, it would be expense-free for the food and stuff. So.
4: You, my
2: exactly
4: love.
2: Right, Jada. And then when you get to old age too, when you're too old to travel, you'll have free food still, won't you?
7: Yes.
2: Good girl.
0: Oh,
2: all right, hold there for
0: that's
2: us.
0: Thinking.
4: Being
0: hold
4: the
0: there.
4: School of
0: take
4: Mick,
0: one
4: I
0: more.
4: Think.
0: Yeah. One each. Hello, 7HFM. Who's this?
8: Johnny from Claremont. How are we?
0: Good.
2: Johnny Tarakarakis. What do you reckon, Johnny?
8: Tesserillo. Mr. Tesserillo, yeah.
2: Tarakarakis.
8: Yeah, unlimited travel, mate, because, I mean, I could fly and see the family in Sydney whenever I wanted to.
0: Yep.
8: The Gold Coast.
0: Yeah.
4: You can buy cheap food anywhere.
8: yeah, it's right. Give me travel any day. And good news, Sheila,
4: oh.
8: I'm down to 100 kilos.
4: Oh, I'm proud of
0: well,
4: you.
0: Good on you,
2: John.
0: No matter
4: I
0: you want to travel.
2: And when did you lose that part of your anatomy, John? Only joking, mate. No,
4: don't answer it, Johnny's baiting you.
2: Don't answer, don't reiterate. Just hold there for a second, John.
0: Oh, no.
4: Oh, no.
0: Cut him off.
2: Oh, thank God.
0: All right, so Matilda, Jada and John, good conversations, good reasons, all of them. But which one do we like the most?
2: I know which one I like.
4: Are you the one that agreed with you would be the one that you like?
2: Only because she, you know what? Because she's a little girl.
4: What's that got? No. All right.
0: I think that was Jada. So Jada, you're talking. Is this Jada?
7: Yeah.
0: Jada, well done. You've won the family pass for Putters Adventure Golf.
7: Thank you so much.
4: You're welcome.
0: You've got all the free food in the world, so, you'll have to travel there on your own. So.
2: Now, Jada,
7: all right.
2: Jada,
7: thank you.
2: What is your favourite food?
3: Probably Macca's.
0: Macca's. Oh. So here's the next question. If you had Macca's for the rest of your life or KFC for the rest of your life, what would it be?
3: Probably Macca's.
0: Macca's.
4: Yeah, Macca's is going to win hands down every time.
2: You hold there and I'll get your details.
0: Thanks for playing.
2: Fantastic. I love that show.
0: There you go. Yeah. Our first round of Would You Rather, 7HRFM.
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0: 0437 780 HR FM. We are 100% Hobart. It's still very foggy. In fact, I reckon we should place bets. When are we going to see the sun today? When is the fog going to lift? Do you think it'll lift before 10 a.m. when we're we finish on air?
1: Nope.
2: I do.
0: You do?
2: I do in Hobart. At Huonville, I'll say 1 o'clock.
0: Yeah.
2: And that's about on the dot.
0: Same for New Norfolk, I think, too. But in the city, do you think it'll lift before 10?
1: Nope.
0: You're saying
2: yes.
0: No?
2: I'm saying yes.
0: You get a pinpoint of time?
2: Come on, Jerry, piss off.
1: He's my friend. Leave him alone. What do we get?
0: What time? Yes. Oh, you get a family pass for putters. No.
1: I say the fog is going to lift at 11:01.
0: 11:01?
2: Oh, my God.
0: All right, Mick?
2: Oh, I'm going 10. No, by the time we walk out the door, it'll be 10. Sunny.
0: All right. Okay, all right.
1: What are you going? Put yourself out of this bet, mate.
0: I don't need you to play.
2: Easy till 4 o'clock every day,
0: yeah,
2: so
0: it doesn't really matter. It'll be dark by the time I go home. Yeah.
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12: Good morning. Taking a look on the southern outlet, it's building up quite heavily inbound from Proctors Road, continuing onto Macquarie Street in central Hobart. The Tasman Highway also busy inbound from the South Arm Highway, continuing over the Tasman Bridge into Queen's Domain, and the Liverpool Street roundabout slow on all entrances. TasWater is installing a new sewer pipeline across the Tasman Highway near Lower Domain Road, with evening works from 7:30pm to 6am until late May. Visit taswater.com.au. That's the latest real-time traffic on 101.7 7HOFM.
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14: In the Hobart newsroom, good morning. I'm Brit Aylin. A West Hobart woman missing for more than 24 hours has been reunited with her family. Ebony Ablett has the story.
15: Tasmania Police had expressed serious concerns for the welfare of the 70-year-old after she disappeared at around 5:30 on Tuesday evening. Members of the public finding her last night not far from home. Inspector Brenda Orr from Hobart Police said the woman had no serious physical injuries but was showing the effects of being outdoors in the cold and without food or drink for more than 24 hours. Investigations into how she went missing and where she'd been during that time are ongoing.
14: New data shows the number of rental properties lost to short-stay accommodation here in Tasmania has increased by almost 500 since 2024. 9,669 properties are currently registered to host short-term stays, and almost half of them are whole homes used for tourism rather than housing. The state government's released a new online dashboard in a bid to improve transparency ahead of its planned 5% levy on short-stay accommodation providers. New migrants would be banned from accessing welfare until they become Australian citizens if the coalition is elected into government. Federal opposition leader Angus Taylor said to formally unveil the policy in tonight's budget reply speech. He'll argue that taxpayer-funded support should be limited to those who've built and contributed to the country. Meantime, the Prime Minister's defended Labor's record on migration, Anthony Albanese telling the ABC it's technically down on his watch.
16: Net overseas migration has fallen by 45%. On our watch.
17: On
16: it's at 290.
17: Against post-COVID numbers, it's important people understand that. They
16: well,
17: were
16: that
17: not
16: is important.
17: Numbers.
16: They were growing when we came into office.
14: Turning to state politics now, and the Tasmanian government's previewed another inclusion of its upcoming state budget, with $195 million to be invested in Libraries Tasmania. Around 60% of us access public library services or programs each year. And if you happen to see a blue Subaru sedan in the Kingston or Blackmans Bay areas on Tuesday morning, you might be able to help police investigate an alleged hit and run. It's believed the Subaru was involved in a crash on Algona Road before it was seen driving erratically away from the scene. The car was then spotted up in flames a short time later on Crystal Downs Drive. Anyone with dashcam footage from around that time or who can provide a witness statement is asked to contact Tasmania Police or Crime Stoppers.
13: At Banjo's, they speak donut with three new exciting flavours. Melty salted caramel, zesty lemon poppy, and punchy coffee cream. Just $2 with a coffee. Banjos, making donuts better.
14: To sport now, and Geelong's loaded up for tonight's heavyweight AFL Grand Final rematch with Brisbane at the Gabba. Graham Myers and Jack Henry among four inclusions. And Cats coach Chris Scott reckons there's little separating the two sides.
18: Yeah, I think they'd be pretty comfortable that their best footy is not too far off. And we're probably a little bit the same, so really looking forward to the opportunity. But I suspect the season is going to be one of ups and downs. And, you know, we are in that phase in the cycle where anything can happen.
14: The AFL will announce its next batch of fixtures later today, covering rounds 16 to 22. And Manchester City's kept its EPL title hopes alive with a 3-0 win over Crystal Palace this morning. City's now just 2 points behind Arsenal with 2 games remaining. That's the latest in news and sport. I'm Brit Aylin.
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0: Well, after the fog clears, we should get a sunny afternoon, top of 19 degrees. Sunny tomorrow as well, and Saturday with 21. Showers on Sunday with 21 as well. Right now, it's 4 in the Derwent Valley and the Huon as well. 6 degrees across Hobart, but feels more like zero.
20: 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Sarah, Mick and Jono for breakfast.
2: Well, Variety Book Fair and Monster May, which we're in at the moment. Yep. We're going to be talking about it next with Variety Taz CEO Muhammad Allegri.
0: All right, we'll get him in next.
2: What's up with you?
1: Nothing. That was very close.
2: Yeah, well, close.
0: Listen, before the news, we were talking about taking bets on what time the fog will lift in the city. Hello.
4: I just thought I'd tell you the sun was shining beautifully over here on the eastern shore.
0: Oh, good. Of course it is.
2: It'll be gone by 10 o'clock.
4: No, buddy. Oh, it's absolutely marvellous. It's beautiful.
2: Good on you. We know what's coming then.
1: No picture, no proof. No real.
0: Yeah, you could just be saying that.
4: Hang on, I'm driving. I've got to put my sunglasses on.
1: Righto.
2: Well, you'll have to take them off once you get over the bridge.

0: HRFM Maroon 5 with Wake Up Call. It's Sarah, Mick and Jono. After 9, another $50 for you to win to spend at Hyperdrive Kart Racing, Merton Vale Circuit in Kingston when we play Mick's Mindbender. It's at 21 to 9.
1: Well, we've got Muhammad in again from Variety and we've also got Ashley from Shiploads.
2: My gosh.
1: What's going on, Muhammad?
3: Good morning, Mick.
0: Good morning.
3: Thank you for having us again.
1: No worries, mate.
3: We are halfway through May. And May for Variety and Shiploads is Monster May Book Collection.
0: Yes.
3: So we are halfway through our book donation drive for our Monster Book Fair, which is happening on the first weekend of July.
0: Mm-hmm.
3: So we are basically calling on our fellow Tasmanians to drop into their nearest Shiploads store and donate their books, puzzles, DVDs, CDs, and board games. For us to sort and collect and hopefully raise some funds on the weekend of July, first weekend of July.
1: Fantastic. Now, Ashley, Shiploads have been associated with this book fair each year. Mm. What are you up to this year, mate?
4: Well, this is now the 11th book fair.
1: Mm.
2: Wow.
4: So it's very exciting. And already I can see that the donations are through the roof, right? So any Shiploads store around the state, you can drop your books off. But it's also DVDs, it's puzzles, it's records if you want to donate those as well. I've got a little secret to you, actually. Over the Christmas holidays, I cleaned out my son's bedroom and I discovered that...
2: That's nice.
0: That's brave.
4: He doesn't know this, by the way. Just
2: how many dirty cups and saucers?
1: Hang on now, this is a 15-year-old with Scruffy the tugboat under his bed.
4: There's the thing. He's 18, right, and he doesn't read Andy Griffiths anymore. He doesn't read Big Nate and he doesn't read The Bad Guys.
0: Mm.
4: So I cleverly managed to box him up and take him to my office over the last few weeks, and he doesn't know they're gone. But I collected just for my son's room about 500 books that he's never going to read again, right?
0: Yeah.
4: And I think a lot of people have got the same thing. They've got cupboards full of books that are just not needed anymore. And the one thing every year that we never have enough of is kids' books. So if there's one thing that people should be thinking about this morning when they're listening, is the kids are not going to read those books again, right?
0: Yeah.
4: And they will go to a wonderful place if they bring them into our stores,
1: yep.
4: Drop them in the bin, and we'll sell them at the book fair in early July.
2: What if you're like me, though, and you're the mum who chooses the book and I like reading?
4: Well, you can
2: she might
4: favorites.
2: Not enjoy it anymore, but I like reading You Love Mummy Because.
4: Well, let me just say, Mick at the moment is a bit distracted. He's reading Scuffy
2: yes,
4: the Tugboat right now.
2: Well, I've never seen him read something.
1: I've just got something to say about that.
2: What?
1: Scuffy was sad. Scuffy was cross. Scuffy sniffed his blue smokestack.
0: Oh.
1: Scuffy the Tugboat. I always thought, you know what, I always thought it was Scruffy.
2: It is.
1: No, it's not.
4: Scuffy.
2: No,
4: it's Scuffy. It's Scuffy.
0: I thought it was Scruffy too.
4: It's Scuffy the Tugboat.
0: Oh.
4: Yeah, well, Scuffy the Tugboat.
1: There you go. I reckon they've stuffed up and missed the R out of that.
2: I think so too.
4: Can I just say, like, this is a visual thing, right? So listeners, please understand this is visual, right? But what you need to understand about the book fair, if you've never been down there before, is just how cheap it is to come and get books that have been donated. What I'm holding in my hand, which is 7 kids' books, is $10 at the book fair. It is the cheapest way to buy books for kids, for Nan, for whoever, you know, and novels that you're probably going to read once, you'll pick up down there for a couple of bucks.
1: Well,
4: right?
1: We sell them by thickness. Is that still correct? Yeah. So 1 centimetre is how much?
0: $1.
1: $1.
4: Yeah.
1: Centimetre. So you're talking 150 pages for a dollar if you want to stack them up high.
4: Yeah.
1: Absolutely unbelievably cheap.
2: Do you also know, Ash, what the hard thing is about your donation boxes at Shiploads? So I frequent Shiploads a lot and my daughter dives in that box. Genuinely, yesterday she came up to me and she said, Mummy, I've got a book for Toby, I've got a book for me. And I said, well, where'd you get them from? She said, oh, that box.
4: Oh, she was in the book bin.
2: She
4: was being a monster.
0: Yeah.
2: Marley the monster. So you need to be careful because Marley's hands might come out at you if you're a Kingston one. But it's incredible.
4: It is a challenge. But look, again, as much as anything, I just want to thank Tasmanians. The book fair always started as a bit of a 360 cycle, right, that people would be able to donate, they'd be able to help in a way that wasn't monetary. There's things that are sitting around that they've already paid money for or they've been given for presents. They get recycled back to the fair to people that really, really need need to buy a bargain in a, in a time when they need one. And so it's just a circle. And
1: it's reused, recycled too. It's great. It's exactly not going into landfill. Now, Mohammed, how's the overall picture for variety at the moment going? Well,
3: we are, you know, we continue to punch forward, Mick, as you know. We have been extremely busy recently. We launched the scholarship. That's really, really exciting chapter for variety here. So far, we received few applications in the arts, performing arts and sports and other fields as well, and we look forward to go through those applications. We are also, you know, working with the state government and Department of Education on the Breakfast Club. As you know, we are in 76 schools, and we are preparing to hopefully double that number for next year. So as we stand here today, on average, nearly 6,000 Tasmanian kids have breakfast every single morning at their school.
5: Fantastic.
3: And this number will be increasing very shortly.
1: Yeah. Absolutely beautiful.
5: And that's what some of this money is going to as well for the Variety Monster Book Fair.
1: Good stuff.
5: At Princess Wolf 1, 4th and 5th of July, a monster of a fair celebrating inclusion and literacy. So you can donate at any Shipload store now.
3: Absolutely.
1: Beautiful job.
5: Thank you, guys.
3: Thank you.
5: All right. It's 8:45. 7 AM.

0: 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We are 100% Hobart. It's Sarah, Mick and Jono. It'll be sunny once the fog clears.
1: I can see it through the fog now, which means it's definitely going to be gone by 10.
2: That is a reflection of Jono's head.
3: Thank you.
0: Yeah, we've got nice the bats going.
1: Nice talking to them, fellas. I tell you what, geez, talk about do a good job in the community. Even shiploads, you know, it's there for the people that can't afford to, you know, you get in there and get a bargain every time.
2: Their placement products of Labubus and kids' things. I went in there yesterday to buy a light bulb and I walked out with four Labubus.
0: Oh. What does that say?
1: As you do.
2: Marley,
1: you've got a problem.
2: She was spending her own money.
0: Good.
1: Okay. Yeah, right. Her money's your money.
2: No, she got that money.
0: It's 12 to 9, 7HRFM.
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0: Jealousy. It's Sarah, Mick and Jono. Thursday morning. Now on Saturday, we're going to be live from the Harvey Norman Clearance Centre, Merton Vale Circuit in Kingston. It'll be me, Sarah and Bo having a bit of fun there, giving away some Fowhaller ice creams and checking out the bargains.
1: Do you
2: it's
1: know what?
2: It's always a great day.
1: It is a great day. It's a beautiful centre, and a lot of the stuff, as we've mentioned time and time again, it's either overstock that just hasn't sold properly, something that might have just like the tiniest ding in it, maybe the package has just been, or they're just some really good deals. So make sure you come down and check it out, because they will be on sale already.
0: Yep. Fill your house up.
2: Oh, yeah, no, it is the one place that you can go and get a bargain every day of the year, but this is a really special. The $1 million sellout's huge. I won't be there this year, but you blokes will have a ball.
0: Yeah.
2: Always do.
1: First year I walked out with an air fryer. Yes. Last year I worked out with a steam cleaner,
2: That's why I'm not working the day, because I can't afford to.
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14: Good morning, I'm Britt Aylin, joining you from the Hobart newsroom.
5: A woman who went missing from West Hobart on Tuesday evening has been reunited with her family. Police say the 70-year-old was located by members of the public at around 9:45 last night, not far from home. She's said to have no serious injuries, but was showing the effects of being exposed to the cold weather and without food or drink for more than 24 hours. Investigations are continuing into how the woman disappeared and where she may have been in the intervening hours. Changes to the capital gains tax and negative gearing have been touted as good news for young Aussies, but there are fears they'll actually make things harder. The amendments aim to lessen the appeal for investors to hang on to properties, but that could leave renters with even fewer options, with some experts tipping we'll soon see a weekly price hike of around $50. But Federal Housing Minister Claire O'Neill's told Nine it won't go that high.
14: There won't be a significant impact, so the Treasury modelling says this will be around $2 a week, but that doesn't take into account the fact that we are improving supply, and that will put downward pressure on rents.
5: TasWater hopes upgrade works to increase water storage capabilities at our local dams will make our state's supply less vulnerable to dry conditions. It comes as water restrictions for Oatlands will increase to stage 2 from Wednesday of next week due to low rainfall in the southern Midlands region. Orford and Tryabunna are currently subject to stage 3 restrictions, with Lady Barron, Whitemark and Scamander all on stage 1. The state government says its gun legislation will be tabled in Parliament ahead of the July 1 deadline to commit to national reform. It's after Labor expressed concerns around Tasmania's delay in signing up. Government Minister Bridget Archer explaining that they're taking a measured approach.
15: What we have proposed gets the balance right in terms of responsible firearms ownership, but also in pursuing enhanced public safety.
5: And Cancer Council Tasmania's launched a new campaign highlighting the true cost of a diagnosis. With the cost of living continuing to rise, unexpected medical bills and a loss of income can cause overwhelming financial stress during an already traumatic time. The charity urging locals to consider making a donation at tax time to help it continue to provide financial and other support to Tasmanians with cancer.
16: Visitors might come to Tasmania for the scenery, the mountains, the water, but we locals know the truth. We're here for the bread. Cripps, a toast to Tasmania.
5: Turning to sport now, and the Lions and Cats go toe-to-toe in tonight's AFL Grand Final rematch at the Gabba. Geelong's piled on more than 100 points in 4 of its past 5 games, and Brisbane defender Kitty Coleman says it's time to slow them down.
17: I think they played Collingwood last week and that they showed why they're one of the best teams in the AFL, so we're going to have to do our job stopping the momentum if they do get a couple goals, but, you know, something we look forward to.
5: And local young gun Mia Barwick's been awarded a rookie contract with the Tasmanian Tigers after making a successful WNCL debut at just 15 years of age last season. The teen cricket sensation represented Australia last month with the National Under-19 squad and was recently named Cricket Tasmania's Young Female Player of the Year. And that is the latest in news and sport. I'm Britt Allen.
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0: Well, the fog is gradually clearing. We'll get a sunny afternoon, top of 19 today. Sunny tomorrow and Saturday with 21, and then we've got showers for Sunday with 21. Right now, still 4 degrees in the Dillerton Huon Valleys. It's 8 on the eastern shore now. Obviously, it's clearing there, and 6 degrees still in the city.
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2: Which word does not belong in the following list? Noon, wow, level, radar, madam, kayak, or rotator?
0: 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First correct answer wins $50 suspended Hyperdrive kart racing, Merton Vale Circuit
2: in
0: Kingston.
2: Have you got that already?
1: Did you write that down?
2: Did you get that?
0: I know what it is, but say the words again.
2: Which word does not belong in the following list?
0: Yep.
2: Noon, wow, level, radar, madam, kayak, or rotator?
0: Yep.
1: Oh, I think they all belong in there.
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0: Hello, 7HRFM, who's this?
19: Scott.
0: Scott, what do you think is the word that doesn't belong?
19: Wow doesn't belong there. It doesn't have a double vowel in it.
1: I would double bow.
2: No.
1: No?
2: No. No.
19: Oh.
2: No, that's not the answer we're looking for, mate.
19: Oh. Sorry, Scott.
2: Yeah, I'll explain why in a second, Scott.
19: Okay. Hello, 7HRFM. Who's this?
20: Gabby.
2: Gabby, what do you reckon?
20: Moon.
2: No. Sorry, Gabby.
1: Oh, what do you mean?
19: Thanks.
2: 6216 1017.
19: Hello, 7HRFM. Who's this?
21: Camille.
19: Camille?
2: Camille, what a beautiful name. What do you think, Camille?
21: Oh, thank you. I think it's Rotator.
2: No.
19: Nope.
2: Oh, I tell you what we're going through today, Dino.
19: Thank you.
21: I thought they were on palindromes. Okay, bye.
19: Yeah, see you, bye.
1: Double.
19: Hello, 7HRFM. Who's this?
22: G'day, guys. Tim, how are we?
2: Not bad. What do you reckon?
22: It's Rotator, isn't it?
19: Apparently not.
2: No, not according to this.
19: Thank you.
1: Surely we're running out of words.
19: Hello, 7HRFM. Who's this?
23: That's Jimmy.
2: Righto, Jimmy. Give it to us.
23: They all belong there.
2: No.
1: Oh, Jimmy, you thought it was a trick one. With you.
23: they're all spelled the same backwards.
19: Palindromes, yeah, apparently not.
1: Oh, palindromes. What's a entendre?
2: All right, see you, mate.
1: An entendre.
2: Well, I think I better give it.
19: We'll take one more.
2: All right.
19: Hello, 7HRFM. Who's this?
24: Nicole.
2: What do you reckon, Nicole?
24: Kayak.
2: No.
19: Okay. Say the words again.
2: Which word does not belong in the following list? Noon, wow, level, radar, madam, kayak, or rotator?
19: Well, somebody's going to get it eventually. Hello, 7HRFM, who's this?
25: It's Jordan.
2: What do you reckon, Jordan?
25: Is it madam?
2: No.
25: What?
2: Sorry, Dale.
19: All right. See ya.
25: Okay,
2: all right. I actually don't get it, but anyway.
19: 7HRFM, hello, who's this?
25: Amber,
2: what do you reckon?
25: I thought it was Madam, but I just heard the last lady got it wrong.
1: Okay, yeah. So what's your second guess?
25: level?
2: No, sorry.
19: All right.
1: Okay, so it's obviously... I think I know.
19: Yeah? All right.
1: But I don't want to say
2: You can say it now. Say
1: it's
2: now.
1: List.
2: No.
1: Word.
2: No.
1: Something from the beginning of the sentence instead of the list. So it is one of the words from the list.
2: No.
1: Exactly.
2: It's part of a word of the list. Don't ask me why. The word is or.
19: What?
2: Yes. All of the other words are palindromes, it says. This is it, exactly the mindbender, right? Which word does not belong in the following list? Noon, wow, level, radar, madam, kayak or rotator. The word is or.
19: Yeah.
2: All of the other words are palindromes.
19: Because you said the word or in that list.
2: Oh, my God. Jeez, that was the hardest one, especially you're the only one that got it. Well done, Jono. You've won a $50 voucher. I tell you what, let's do this. First person under 18 through 6216 1017, we'll give them the voucher.

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1: Exactly, and congratulations to Diana and her children that have won the beautiful Hyperdrive $50 badge.
0: All right, another one for you on
1: good stuff.
0: Tomorrow's Feel Good Friday,
1: my word.
0: It's a quarter past nine.
2: Well, look, a beautiful moment.
1: Oh, it must be an absolute ripper.
2: A beautiful moment came to light recently with an English cow becoming the subject of an accidental privacy blurring moment.
0: A cow.
2: Now, with Google Street View and, you know, Google Maps, you can go into that live...
0: The street view photos.
2: Yeah, and it gives you whatever.
1: Yes.
0: I love that.
2: A lot of the time, things are captured on there. And the Google's automated system has to blur faces.
0: Yes, and number plates.
2: And number plates and things that need to protect privacy. Mm. And for some reason, this cow's face was detected.
1: Well, let's face it, there are some people out there that have heads like cows.
0: Well, yes.
1: I mean, you know, you're sometimes walking through town and you'll see someone with the big long face and you say, well, there's a horse breeder.
2: What?
0: Or perhaps...
1: What are you looking at me? I'm just saying. That's how my mind works.
0: Your face now is something...
1: That's...
0: Or perhaps...
1: What are you looking at me? I'm just saying. That's how my mind works.
0: Your face now is

0: say?
1: This segment you have managed to...
0: sexualise. No, I haven't.
1: You've managed to be disrespectful to people's looks and want to have an intimate moment with a cow.
0: No, I don't. I'm just saying what beautiful eyelashes they have. Mm-hmm. Some of the girls in town now wear eyelashes the same length.
2: Do they get blurred out?
0: I don't know.
1: Wow.
0: All right. Should. Move on.
2: Well, thank you for that.
0: Yeah, that was awesome.
1: If we are coming out of this building, we're coming out separately today because you are going to get stoned.
0: Well, thank you.
2: It's 9:18. So.

how the internet sound most of our kids will never have heard. Meh, sounds old. Let's get something new going instead. Lady Gaga and

0: 7 HR FM, a new one from Lady Gaga and Doechii, that's Runway. It's Sarah, Mick and Jono. After 10 this morning, a 20-song music marathon is all set and ready for you to go. Thanks to E&S, the kitchen, bathroom and laundry experts. Beau will be here for it. It's 24 past 9.
1: Well, St Vincent de Paul, they've put out a story today that it is that time of the year again, winter, and families are doing it extremely tough this year. They said this year the services, all these like charities, absolutely being inundated at the moment with requests, and they're about to start their winter appeal. So this is the time of year, people, when we go to our cupboards and all the coats that don't fit us, or if we've got blankets that have been laying in the hall cupboard, like most places has got a linen cupboard in the hall cupboard, and I don't know about your place, but I've got a couple of blankets that seem to have been there since I bought the house.
2: Yeah.
1: And I only thought the other day, I'm going to clean it out this year and take it all up, because that blanket to someone might be a sign of warmth, you know. We see people on the way to work every morning walking up and down the street with their suitcases. It's a horrible feeling just to know that that poor bugger slept in the cold last night, you know? So just great think job. About that, all those coats that we've bought over the years. Like, I'm a shocker for it. Every few years, buy a nice coat, you know, and the others are all laying in another wardrobe in another room.
0: Then you lose a bit of weight or put a bit of weight
1: well,
0: on.
1: That's,
0: and then
1: that's what I do. Well, I'm determined no more weight to go back on in my life, so I'm going to get rid of all those this year, just going to take them to Vinnie's and give them to them. And I don't care if they make a good profit on them, because what we have to remember is the profits go into Louis' van, and they go into emergency accommodation and emergency medical money for people, and food vouchers, and, you know, people slinging off at the price the charity shops are charging. Please look at the services they provide in the background that we don't hear about. So look, have a clean out, get your stuff in the bin, and let someone that maybe could really use it get some warmth out of it for winter.
2: Absolutely.
1: You'd have a few in your cupboards, and you'd have a few bits of clothing that warm winter clothing.
2: I own op shop in my garage.
1: I know you do.
2: I have a skinny wardrobe and a fat wardrobe, a winter wardrobe and a summer wardrobe.
1: Well,
0: not much room in the house now, is there?
1: And you know yourself, though, as a single mum, how you're on good dough. Yet it's tough, you know. You've got your $600 rent, you've got your school fees, you've got the pens the child wants, the toys they want, the books. You're on the verge of being broke.
2: It
1: helps everyone out, these organisations.
2: Yeah,
1: so dig deep, people.
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0: 101.7 7HR FM with Sarah Mick and Jono. That's Taylor Swift with Sabrina Carpenter. The fog is clearing. It'll be a sunny afternoon. 19 the top. We've got 6 degrees still in the city, but feels closer to zero still.
1: Oh, it's warming up.
0: It's warming up? Ooh, you think? All right, yeah. We're getting there. It's Sarah Mick and Jono, 21 to 10.
2: Why are you looking at me again?
1: You've been out there mucking around.
2: You know
0: playing
2: what?
0: With dogs.
2: Okay, well, I'll tell you what I've been mucking around with. We've got a brand new little puppy here in the building, a brand new little Kelpie. Our news, one of the girls down in, well, looks after news, Fiona, went up to Agfest. And as her daughter did, she does things for pocket money and so on and so forth. Mm. And she fell in love with one of the Kelpies up there.
0: Yeah.
2: And it's the, oh, God, now I've forgotten what the person's called that breeds them.
1: But dog breeder.
2: He comes down to the show and the regatta and he does the Kelpie show and the one rounding.
1: Yes. Oh.
2: Kate or Bo will come in a minute and tell me exactly who they are.
1: It's one of those dogs. I'll tell you what, Fiona must have a very nice checkbook.
2: So Asha, her daughter, said, I want this dog. And she said, no, you can't afford it. And she said, yeah, I can. So she went and brought it with her own money.
0: Wow.
2: And she's come down and Pip, her name is, and she's just brought her into the office. And
0: I was like,
2: oh. So that's what I was mucking around
1: Good
2: with because she was so cute. But the guy that runs these Kelpies, I think Fiona's just messaged me the name of the person, we get them down at the show here. Pandera Kelpies, they're called.
0: Yes. Right.
2: She's a very well-trained dog. She's apparently, at the moment, she's trying to round up her four-year-old. So there you go.
1: You know what? You have to keep those dogs active. That's the key to them. Otherwise, they turn into lunatics. Fiona knows. She'll get it working. It's got to be working or it will be a lunatic.
2: Yeah. Well, she's on the farm, so I suppose.
1: I know firsthand. We got ourselves one of those when we had the farm.
0: Yeah.
1: Great dog. Great dog if you've got the work for it.
0: A lot of effort.
1: Oh, yeah.
0: Yeah.
2: I think Pip will be up to it. She can...
1: Oh, if you can train her to work, you can train her to lay on the couch.
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13: Me not working hard, yeah right, picture that with a Kodak. 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

0: 4.77 HRFM with Nirvana, About a Girl. It's 4 to 10.
1: So,
2: sun's out.
0: Has the fog lifted?
2: My word, it has.
0: Over the city, or over North Hobart, where we are.
2: Beauty.
0: Mick said by 10 o'clock it would be. So,
2: yep.
0: Still a little bit of fog out there.
2: Yeah, touch.
3: 11. I said 11:01.
2: We've got 4 minutes yet. see you tomorrow, everyone, for Feel Good Friday. We'll have some great jokes. Lots of fun tomorrow.
0: We better have some great jokes.
2: And some good giveaways.
0: Yeah. Get your jokes ready for Make Me Laugh and win some prizes tomorrow. Bo's up next for the 20-song music marathon. Ace of Base coming up. And Imagine Dragons. This will kick it off right after the news. For E&S, the kitchen, bathroom and laundry experts, 7HRFM.
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15: Good morning, I'm Britt Aylin. Police and specialist resources have been scouring the state's northwest overnight in the hunt for the parties involved in a shooting incident at Wynyard yesterday. Emergency services were called to a home on Sandpiper Road following reports a man in his late 30s had been shot in the stomach. He remains in hospital this morning in a serious condition, while residents have been noting a heavy police presence throughout Wynyard and Burnie as investigations continue. Tasmania's lost nearly 500 rental properties to the short-stay accommodation market since 2024, according to new data. Just shy of 9,700 properties are currently registered to host short-term stays, almost half of them whole homes being used for tourism rather than housing.